0: is the Pittsburgh Steelers, and according to NFL Network's Ian Rappaport, he's considered likely to play for Pittsburgh this season. There's no agreement at this time, but a contract could be finalized during Steelers rookie minicamp this weekend. Knicks forward OG Anunoby is day-to-day after being diagnosed with a right hamstring strain. The Cubs extended their win streak to 9 as they complete a sweep of the Reds 8-3. Jake McCarthy hit a grand slam to lift the Rockies over the Mets 6-2. And the NFL, Kyle Pitts officially signed his $15 million franchise tender.
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0: man. By diving from high atop this 50-foot diving board, the amazing Stan will attempt to cram his entire body into this bowl of gravy. Are you ready, amazing Stan?
1: Yeah, I'm ready!
2: Trying to cram too much into too little is a bad idea. Schedule regular exercise so you're always in shape, and you won't have to cram for your PT test.
3: Honey, I think it's time we had a talk.
4: Ugh, Mom.
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3: Honey, giving out personal info to anyone who calls.

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4: This is your News in One. Reporting for AFN Europe, I'm Army Sergeant Shane Gooden. Ogame Express, the largest multinational maritime exercise in West and Central Africa, concluded in Douala, Cameroon. The annual exercise, facilitated by U.S. 6th Fleet, sponsored by U.S. Africa Command, brought together 30 nations to participate in at-sea and ashore training. The participants exchanged information through class-led training covering maritime law, medical readiness, and command and control techniques. Exercise Director for Ogame Express, U.S. Navy Captain Andrew Cleve, says the exercise serves as a springboard for a year-round security cooperation, and as the training concludes, participants are encouraged to sustain partnerships. Ogame Express enhances the collective capacity to rapidly respond to maritime security challenges. That was your News in One. I'm Army Sergeant Shane Gooden.
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Not buy everything. Good than Alexander Wayne. 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

0: New tour, new town. Do you respond like this? Or this? Keeping an honest but positive perspective on your move will help your kids do the same. Pointing them in the direction of school and community activities will help them find their own niche, too, and give them a sense that they're actively involved and not just along for the ride. It can be a real jungle out there when duty calls for a move. But before you do this, remember that with your kids, it's monkey see, monkey do.
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on for tick, one on for top, yeah. I'm not watch my body like the demo, watch how much, yeah. Anything you said, them gal, I do it like it's hot. 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
1: Serving America's best on the American Forces Network Radio. From ABC News, I'm Dave Packer. The Trump administration today hitting the Cuban government with new sanctions targeting the already fragile economy. Cuba facing a crippling U.S. oil blockade. ABC's Whit Johnson is in Havana.
2: For weeks, President Trump has repeatedly threatened potential military action against Cuba.
3: Cuba's going to be next. Cuba's going to be... Cuba's a mess. It's a failing country, and they're going to be next.
2: The foreign minister warning of a bloodbath if the U.S. launched an attack.
1: The U.S. launching what it says is a counterattack on Iranian targets after CENTCOM says Iran fired at U.S. destroyers in the Strait of Hormuz today. It comes as the U.S. and Iran try to restart talks to end the war.
4: Sources tell ABC News a major sticking point is what the framework would say about Iran's nuclear program. The president wants Iran to hand over its nuclear material, the enriched uranium, telling me we'll get the enriched material. There will be no enrichment.
1: ABC's Rachel Scott. Officials with the World Health Organization say the latest outbreak of the Hantavirus on board a cruise ship doesn't have the hallmarks of the coronavirus pandemic. Maria Van Kerkhove with the WHO.
5: This is not the same situation we were in 6 years ago. It doesn't spread the same way. Like coronaviruses do, it's very different. It's that close, intimate contact that we've seen. And most hantaviruses don't transmit between people at all.
1: Of those infected on the ship, three people have died. Officials say that those who are in the hospital are stable. 8 years after the first lawsuit was filed against Ohio State, an attorney says 30 former football players have agreed to join a federal suit against the university over sexual abuse of student athletes decades ago by a team doctor. Hundreds say they were abused by Dr. Richard Strauss, who worked at the school from 78 to 98. ABC's Aaron Katursky.
5: This is not the same.
1: He says that Strauss is dead, but Ohio State has sincerely and persistently tried to reconcile with survivors, including settlements with more than 300 of them for $60 million. 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
7: I'm Airman First Class Teresa Figueroa. In the Philippines, the U.S. Army, alongside Philippine and Japanese partners, recently conducted multiple defensive live and dry fire exercises that centered around counter-unmanned aircraft systems weaponry during this year's Balikatan 2026. In Alaska, Red Flag Alaska 26 TAC-1 concluded at Eielson Air Force Base. Realistic air combat training and dynamic flying operations, leveraging the expansive airspace and diverse training environment of the Joint Pacific Alaska Range Complex. And in Korea, U.S. Marines with the 3rd Marine Division executed their first FIM-92 Stinger live fire range during Korean Marine Exchange Program 26.1. This marked another milestone in the unit's capabilities and stance in the Indo-Pacific region. This has been your Pacific Pulse. I'm Airman First Class Teresa Figueroa.
8: From the Fox Sports Studios in Los Angeles, here's Chris Perfect.
9: The men and women's NCAA basketball tournaments are officially expanding to 76 schools from the previous 68-team bracket. For the men's tournament, the first four will be replaced with 12 games featuring 24 schools in Dayton and one other city to be announced. The women's tournament will have a similar change, but play the preliminary round on home campus sites. Aaron Rodgers is expected to visit the Pittsburgh Steelers, and according to NFL Network's Ian Rappaport, he's considered likely to play for Pittsburgh this season. There's no agreement at this time, but a contract could be finalized during Steelers rookie minicamp this weekend. Knicks forward OG Anunoby is day-to-day after being diagnosed with a right hamstring strain. The Cubs extended their win streak to 9 as they complete a sweep of the Reds 8-3. Jake McCarthy hit a grand slam to lift the Rockies over the Mets 6-2. And the NFL, Kyle Pitts officially signed his $15 million franchise tender.
8: We play the artists you love.
0: AFN, the Eagle.

0: Okay, what are you wearing right now?
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6: I'm Airman First Class Teresa Figueroa. In the Philippines, the U.S. Army, alongside Philippine and Japanese partners, recently conducted multiple defensive live and dry fire exercises that centered around counter-unmanned aircraft systems weaponry during this year's Balikatan 2026. In Alaska, Red Flag Alaska 26 TAC-1 concluded at Eielson Air Force Base. Realistic air combat training and dynamic flying operations, leveraging the expansive airspace and diverse training environment of the Joint Pacific Alaska Range Complex. And in Korea, U.S. Marines with the 3rd Marine Division executed their first FIM-92 Stinger live fire range during Korean Marine Exchange Program 26.1. This marked another milestone in the unit's capabilities and stance in the Indo-Pacific region. This has been your Pacific Pulse. I'm Airman First Class Teresa Figueroa.
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0: say, I've heard a lot about this sponsorship program you Yanks have. 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
1: At us, so we fired back. I'm Lisa Lacera, Fox News. Those words from President Trump after the U.S. military and Iran's military exchanged fire today. He says negotiations with Iran continue and said again,
2: Iran cannot have a nuclear weapon. It cannot have a nuclear bomb.
1: The president said the ceasefire is still on, adding they better sign the agreement fast. On his upcoming trip to China, the president says is going to proceed.
2: China's been great for us economically, but not for other presidents. China. We're going to have a meeting with President Xi. It's going to be, I think, quite amazing. He's been a friend of mine. I've gotten along with him very well over the years.
1: China is allied with Iran. The president has said he wants to speak with President Xi about that relationship. The State Department revoking passports from parents who owe thousands of dollars in child support payments.
3: The Trump administration will begin revoking U.S. passports of parents who owe more than $100,000 in unpaid child support, a policy first announced earlier this year that would likely strip about 2,700 Americans of their passports. But the program is also expanding significantly and could revoke passports of those owing more than $2,500 in unpaid child support. That's a dollar amount set in a 1996 law, the State Department says. The department says the policy is serving as a powerful tool, collecting more than $156 million over the past 5 years.
1: Fox's Jared Halpern at the White House. Health officials across four continents are tracking down and monitoring passengers who left a hantavirus-stricken cruise ship before a deadly outbreak was detected, and is trying to trace others who may have come into contact with them since then. In Argentina, a team of investigators has yet to leave for the southern town where they suspect the outbreak originated. 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
5: I'm Airman First Class Teresa Figueroa. In the Philippines, the U.S. Army, alongside Philippine and Japanese partners, recently conducted multiple defensive live and dry fire exercises that centered around counter-unmanned aircraft systems weaponry during this year's Balikatan 2026. In Alaska, Red Flag Alaska 26 TAC-1 concluded at Eielson Air Force Base. Realistic air combat training and dynamic flying operations, leveraging the expansive airspace and diverse training environment of the Joint Pacific-Alaska Range Complex. And in Korea, U.S. Marines with the 3rd Marine Division executed their first FIM-92 Stinger live fire range during Korean Marine Exchange Program 26.1. This marked another milestone in the unit's capabilities and stance in the Indo-Pacific region. This has been your Pacific Pulse. I'm Airman First Class Teresa Figueroa.
6: From the Fox Sports Studios in Los Angeles,
7: in the NBA playoffs, the Pistons have a 62-56 lead. It is 6.5 minutes left to go in the third quarter. Cade Cunningham only has 9 points and 8 assists. Donovan Mitchell has 17 points for the Cavaliers. At 9:30 Eastern time, the Lakers are in OKC to take on the Thunder. OKC leads that series 1-0. In baseball, the Cubs have won 9 straight. They take down the Reds 8-3. The Nationals top the Twins 7-5. The Yankees knocked out the Rangers 9-2. Pirates outscored the Diamondbacks 4-2. And currently, the Athletics are crushing the Phillies 12-1. It is the bottom of the seventh. Orioles and Marlins are tied up at 3 apiece. It's the top of the eighth. Also tied up at 3 apiece, the Rays and Red Sox. It is the top of the sixth. In the NCAA men's women's basketball tournament, selection committees have approved the expansion of the NCAA tournament to 76 teams starting next season.
0: This is where the music meets.

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0: Today, we're talking workplace safety with Stan. Say hello, Stan. Stan here is extremely cautious about working with power tools, perhaps too cautious. He could wear the recommended safety gear like safety goggles and gloves, but instead he wraps himself in a fortress of bubble wrap. Stan, would you like to add anything? Well, I don't know. Maybe something about always reading the safety warnings? Stan? Oh, that was fun.
1: Oh, thank you.
0: You think I could pop a few more?
2: It's a time machine. I figured that the best way to protect my computer from viruses is to travel to the future and get even more advanced antivirus software.
3: Just in case that doesn't work, they say that the best way to protect your computer is to keep your software up to date and let your system administrator know if something looks wacky.
2: There. I'm done. Let's start her up.
3: Whoa,
2: what was that again about the software?
3: Just talk to your system administrator, huh?
4: Stories from Federal News Network. The Department of Veterans Affairs says it's stepping up efforts to identify veterans at risk of suicide. In March, 88% of veterans who received VA health care over the past year completed an annual screening for suicide risk. 96% of veterans flagged as being high risk received a comprehensive follow-up evaluation and support plan. More than half of veteran suicides are cases where the veteran was not recently receiving VA medical care. The Department of Homeland Security is modernizing the electronic health record systems used for immigration detainees. DHS says it has a requirement for an integrated EHR system to serve both Immigration and Customs Enforcement and Customs and Border Protection. DHS plans to release the solicitation for the EHR contract by June 15th, with a contract award expected in the fourth quarter of fiscal 2026. For more on these stories, visit federalnewsnetwork.com. I'm Michelle Sandiford.

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2: From ABC News, I'm Dave Packer. Multiple sources tell ABC News that the CDC has activated their emergency operations center and has classified the hantavirus outbreak at level 3. That's the lowest level of emergency activation and comes after that deadly outbreak on a cruise ship in the Atlantic. Senior fellow at Harvard University's Kennedy School, Dr. Ashish Jha, says that the virus does not spread as easily as COVID.
3: There's one strain, the Andes strain, that's the one that's causing this, does spread from people to people. It's pretty hard. You have to have pretty prolonged contact. This is not casual. This is not a grocery store. That's not being in an elevator with somebody for 30 seconds. You have to have prolonged contact with somebody before you can spread it to them.
2: U.S. and Iran exchanging a new round of strikes after weeks of calm. ABC's Rachel Scott.
4: The Pentagon says Iran fired missiles at American Navy destroyers trying to cross the Strait of Hormuz, and that the U.S. fired back, striking Iranian military facilities and command locations. Central Command describes the American strikes as self-defense. In an interview with Meet, President Trump called them something else. A love tap. Still, Iranians now accuse the U.S. of violating the ceasefire, though the president insists it is still in effect.
2: For 2 days now, investigators in Central California have searched a property related to the disappearance of Kristen Smart. She was last seen leaving a college party in 1996, and her body was never found. In 2022, a man she was with that night, Paul Forrest, was convicted of her kidnapping and murder.
5: The podcast Your Own Backyard is credited with helping crack the case. The host of the show sharing photos of Flores' mother, Susan, answering the door Wednesday when authorities showed up with a search warrant. Prosecutors believe Smart may have been buried on property owned by the Flores family.
2: ABC's Trevor Ault. Twister is slamming Mississippi, leaving a devastating trail of destruction across the South. Hundreds of homes now destroyed and at least 17 people are reported injured. 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
6: Stories from Federal News Network. The Department of Veterans Affairs says it's stepping up efforts to identify veterans at risk of suicide. In March, 88% of veterans who received VA health care over the past year completed an annual screening for suicide risk. 96% of veterans flagged as being high risk received a comprehensive follow-up evaluation and support plan. More than half of veteran suicides are cases where the veteran was not recently receiving VA medical care. The Department of Homeland Security is modernizing the electronic health record systems used for immigration detainees. DHS says it has a requirement for an integrated EHR system to serve both Immigration and Customs Enforcement and Customs and Border Protection. DHS plans to release the solicitation for the EHR contract by June 15th, with a contract award expected in the fourth quarter of fiscal 2026. For more on these stories, visit federalnewsnetwork.com. I'm Michelle Sandiford.
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8: Since being down 3-1 to the Orlando Magic, the Pistons have won 5 straight games.
9: Left wing now to Cade against Strus. Cade with a step back long. Go! That shot was murder. And he got nothing but net.
8: Pistons Radio Network on the call. They now lead the series over the Cavaliers 2-0 after defeating them 107-97. Cade Cunningham led the way with 25 points and 10 assists. On the losing side, Donovan Mitchell did have 31 points and 6 assists. James Harden struggled. He was 3 of 13 from the field. He only had 10 points and also struggled with some 4 turnovers. In the NFL, the Vikings are signing former 49ers wide receiver Juwan Jennings to a 1-year deal worth up to $13 million. He'll join Justin Jefferson and Jordan Addison in Minnesota.

0: Do you see that? Do you see that play? See the name on that jersey? Same as right here on these ABUs. That's my kid.
1: Yeah, nice play.
0: It's almost like I'm there. I'm so glad I got to see that.
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0: People call me the official. I'm an official kind of guy. 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Official things. 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
2: This is your News in One. Reporting for AFN Europe, I'm Army Sergeant Shane Gooden. Obagame Express, the largest multinational maritime exercise in West and Central Africa, concluded in Douala, Cameroon. The annual exercise, facilitated by U.S. 6th Fleet, sponsored by U.S. Africa Command, brought together 30 nations to participate in at-sea and ashore training. The participants exchanged information through class-led training covering maritime law, medical readiness, and command and control techniques. Exercise Director for Obagame Express, U.S. Navy Captain Andrew Cleve, says the exercise serves as a springboard for a year-round security cooperation, and as the training concludes, participants are encouraged to sustain partnerships. Obagame Express enhances the collective capacity to rapidly respond to maritime security challenges. That was your News in One. I'm Army Sergeant Shane Gooden.

0: In high school, Schiffer Mincer wanted to do a little something for the homeless. So when she visited them, she brought her needle and thread.
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0: Soon she was sewing anything that could be sewn.
1: Thank you, young lady. Thank you so much.
0: And Schiffer's little something became a big deal.
2: Mm-hmm. It's been a long time since all my buttons matched.
0: Some people may say, so what can I do? But Schiffer Mincer says,
1: so that's what I do.
0: 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So when she visited them, she brought her needle and thread.
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0: Soon she was sewing anything that could be sewn.
1: Thank you, young lady. Thank you so much.
0: And Schiffer's little something became a big deal.
2: Mm-hmm. It's been a long time since all my buttons matched.
0: Some people may say, so what can I do? But Schiffer Mincer says,
1: so that's what I do.
0: Volunteering. 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
2: Just a love tap. I'm Sue Guzman, Fox News. The United States carrying out retaliatory strikes on Iranian military facilities Thursday after American ships came under attack in the Strait of Hormuz. But as Fox's Kevin Cork tells us, the president insists the ceasefire is still in effect.
3: Despite continued suffering by the Iranian people and the billowing capacity problems, it also continues to get hammered by U.S. forces. CENTCOM telling Fox tonight that American forces responded with self-defense strikes on Iran targets after three U.S. Navy destroyers came under missile and drone fire. Now, multiple reports tell us that the military targeted three Iranian ports abutting the strait, Bandar Abbas, Bandar Kargan, and Keshem. Here's what the president said about Iran on Truth Social. Iran's not a normal country. They are led by lunatics. If they had the chance to use a nuclear weapon, they would do it without question.
2: The United Arab Emirates Ministry of Defense has announced that country's air defenses are now actively engaging with a missile and drone attack early Friday. President Trump threatening new tariffs on Europe if a trade deal is not approved by July 4th.
4: The European Union Parliament has yet to formally approve a trade deal with the U.S. announced last year in Scotland. Now President Trump says the 27-member EU has until July 4th to deliver its side of the deal, or tariffs would jump much higher. President Trump says he set that deadline during a phone call with European Commission President Ursula von der Leyen. The agreement would cap tariffs at 15% on most imports from Europe and zero out European tariffs on most American goods. At the White House, Jared Halpern, Fox News.
2: State Department will begin revoking the U.S. passports of thousands of parents who owe $100,000 or more in unpaid child support. The revocation would apply to about 2,700 parents who've fallen behind. 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
5: This is your News in One. Reporting for AFN Europe, I'm Army Sergeant Shane Gooden.
6: Ogame Express, the largest multinational maritime exercise in West and Central Africa, concluded in Douala, Cameroon.
5: The annual exercise, facilitated by U.S. 6th Fleet, sponsored by U.S. Africa Command, brought together 30 nations to participate in at-sea and ashore training. The participants exchanged information through class-led training covering maritime law, medical readiness, and command and control techniques. Exercise Director for Ogame Express, U.S. Navy Captain Andrew Cleve, says the exercise serves as a springboard for a year-round security cooperation, and as the training concludes, participants are encouraged to sustain partnerships. Ogame Express enhances the collective capacity to rapidly respond to maritime security challenges. That was your News in One. I'm Army Sergeant Shane Gooden.
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8: In the NBA playoffs, the Lakers are hanging around in OKC. They're on top 52-49, 2 minutes left to go in the second quarter. Austin Reeves has 13 points. He's leading the way for the Lakers. Shai Gilgeous-Alexander only has 8 points. He's leading the way for the Thunder. Earlier, the Pistons have won 5 straight games. They defeat the Cavaliers 107-97. They took a 2-0 series lead. Cade Cunningham had 25 points and 10 assists, while Tobias Harris had 21 points, and he's had 7 straight 20-plus point playoff games. James Harden struggled for the Cavaliers. He was 3 of 13 from the field. Donovan Mitchell had 31 points and 6 assists in a losing effort. Former NBA player PJ Tucker announced his retirement from the NBA after 20 years, 14 of those years in the league. And in the NFL, the Vikings are signing former 49ers wide receiver Juwan Jennings to a 1-year deal worth up to $8 million.

0: John Paul Jones was a hero of the American Revolutionary War and is often called the father of the American Navy. Scottish by birth and Virginian by choice, he volunteered early in the War of Independence. During the most famous of his daring naval raids along the British coast, his outgunned ship was on fire and taking on water. When asked if he would admit defeat, he famously replied,
1: "I have not yet begun to fight."
0: In the end, the British commander surrendered. John Paul Jones, an American patriot.
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5: Stories from Federal News Network. The Department of Veterans Affairs says it's stepping up efforts to identify veterans at risk of suicide. In March, 88% of veterans who received VA health care over the past year completed an annual screening for suicide risk. 96% of veterans flagged as being high risk received a comprehensive follow-up evaluation and support plan. More than half of veteran suicides are cases where the veteran was not recently receiving VA medical care. The Department of Homeland Security is modernizing the electronic health record systems used for immigration detainees. DHS says it has a requirement for an integrated EHR system to serve both Immigration and Customs Enforcement and Customs and Border Protection. DHS plans to release the solicitation for the EHR contract by June 15th, with a contract award expected in the fourth quarter of fiscal 2026. For more on these stories, visit federalnewsnetwork.com. I'm Michelle Sandefur.
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0: Some things in life can be just plain intimidating.
1: All right, class, you may turn your test papers over and begin.
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2: From ABC News, I'm Dave Pack. New reaction from President Trump as the U.S. and Iran trade attacks. He visited the reflecting pool in front of the Lincoln Memorial on Thursday night. Went to inspect his latest project, a new blue-colored coating for the pool. But reporters asked him about attacks from Iran on U.S. destroyers Thursday.
3: Yeah, it is. They trifled with us today. We blew them away. They trifled. I call that a trifle. I'll let you know when there's no ceasefire. You won't have to know. If there's no ceasefire, you're not going to have to know. You're just going to have to look at one big glow coming out of Iran.
2: The latest numbers from the hantavirus outbreak on a cruise ship in the Atlantic, 3 deaths among 12 suspected or confirmed cases of the virus. Officials with the World Health Organization say the outbreak doesn't have the hallmarks of the coronavirus pandemic. Maria Van Kerkhove with the WHO.
4: This is not the same situation we were in 6 years ago. It doesn't spread the same way, like coronaviruses do. It's very different. It's that close, intimate contact that we've seen. And most hantaviruses don't transmit between people at all.
2: Still, as a precaution, the CDC classifying the hantavirus outbreak a level 3 emergency response, the lowest level of emergency activation. A federal appeals court in Washington heard a case involving Arizona Senator Mark Kelly and the video he made with other lawmakers urging service members to reject illegal orders from the Pentagon. Kelly after the hearing.
5: What I said was a true and accurate statement of the law. It's literally written into the DOD's law of war manual.
2: Defense Secretary Pete Hegseth called Kelly's comments seditious and have pushed for legal action to demote him, which would also strip him of some of his retirement benefits. Experts say there were 3 tornadoes that roared across parts of southern Mississippi on late Wednesday. Despite hundreds of damaged homes, everyone survived. 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
7: I'm Airman First Class Teresa Figueroa. In the Philippines, the U.S. Army, alongside Philippine and Japanese partners, recently conducted multiple defensive live and dry fire exercises that centered around counter-unmanned aircraft systems weaponry during this year's Balikatan 2026. In Alaska, Red Flag Alaska 26 TAC-1 concluded at Eielson Air Force Base. Realistic air combat training and dynamic flying operations, leveraging the expansive airspace and diverse training environment of the Joint Pacific Alaska Range Complex. And in Korea, U.S. Marines with the 3rd Marine Division executed their first FIM-92 Stinger live fire range during Korean Marine Exchange Program 26.1. This marked another milestone in the unit's capabilities and stance in the Indo-Pacific region. This has been your Pacific Pulse. I'm Airman First Class Teresa Figueroa.
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9: the NBA playoffs, the Thunder on top of the Lakers, 93-80, 11 and a half minutes left to go in the fourth quarter. LeBron James has 14 points, 5 assists, and 2 rebounds for LA. Austin Reeves has 23 points. On the OKC side, Shai Gilgeous-Alexander was in foul trouble. He has 13 points. He just got back into the game. AJ Mitchell leading the way for OKC. He has 20 points. A little bit earlier today, the Pistons took a 2-0 series lead after they took down the Cavaliers 107-97. Cade Cunningham had 25 points and 10 assists. Knicks forward OG Anunoby is day-to-day with a hamstring strain and is listed as questionable for Game 3 on Friday against the 76ers. In the NHL playoffs, the Hurricanes top the Flyers 4-1. They have taken a 3-0 series lead. In the NFL, the Vikings are signing former 49ers wide receiver Juwan Jennings to a 1-year deal.
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11: 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You're listening to the Wake Up Wave on AFN K-Town Station, serving America's best. I'm Senior Airman Dom Ingram. You can just call me Dom. I'm the one with the privilege, the blessing, the honor, the opportunity to take you to work this morning. And if you're taking final exams, you're probably not going to be taking them today. A big glitch in the system causes one of the biggest academic matrix disasters of all time. What does this mean for your academic record? We've got more on that coming up later. We've got weather, exchange rate, and traffic coming up.

7:07 a.m. 83 euro cents is what you get at your local military banking facility. 42 degrees in K-Town, little chilly, little nippy, 44 degrees in Bomb Holder. We've got more rain expected today. We've got more in about 20 minutes from the 21st Operational Weather Squadron. Looking at traffic, so many adjustments that have to be made on such a congestive morning. You're trying to do everything you can to please the mother in your household. Can't say that I blame you. Are you waiting until the last minute, though? You won't believe the conversation I had with somebody just this morning. Let's look at the roads. South side of the south side of the B270, looking rather favorable for you. I'm not seeing any considerable backup. A6 heading westward towards Spesbach. Yeah, now we're starting, A6, A62 intersection. I love it so much. Maybe you do as well because it's so open. In the event that that's just not true, that's not true, Ellen. Hit the KMC Traffic by AFN Facebook page made by the community for the community. 7:08. That means it's 2 minutes after 7:06. You have exactly 8 hours and 54 minutes to ponder. You will not talk. You will not move from these seats. Any questions? Yes, I have a question. Does Barry Manilow know that you raid his wardrobe? And I'll answer the question to that, Mr. Bender, next Saturday. Don't mess with the bull, young man. You'll get the horns. 4 minutes. You won't believe the way that I shattered my phone. How do you shatter a smartphone without even dropping it? The answer is coming up after Simple Minds. Whoa.

Sometimes it's too early. Never too early for AFN. Happy Friday. May the 8th be with you. So this morning I was walking into work, probably not even 40 minutes ago, getting ready for the conversations you and I are going to have today. We've got FSS stopping by. That's the Fun Squadron coming up at 8:30 today. At 10 a.m. today, the KMC First Sergeants are stopping by about AADD. That's Airmen Against Drunk Driving, and how you can either volunteer or how they can help you not make a career-altering decision this weekend, or any weekend, for that matter. Phone-altering decision was made today because I'm eating my breakfast thinking about what we're going to talk about. I look at my phone. It's shattered. Now, it's not structurally shattered. The tempered glass is shattered. And I'm thinking, I didn't drop my phone. It was fine this morning. I didn't drop it at the gym yesterday. Had a great leg lift, by the way. I was considering when it was, and then I thought about it. I went to the Shopette and purchased two deliciously scrumptious cups of coffee that are sitting in front of me here on the right at my undisclosed location, which you're probably going to drive by here in a few minutes. And it was the change in temperature, because the cups of coffee are scorching. When you think about the temperature change, because it's 42 degrees outside, my phone is kind of in this cold state right now, but then immediately heating up something like tempered glass. And I wasn't intentionally trying to do it. It's just, I don't have a coffee cup holder and I've got two giant cups. So I kind of just grabbed my phone and was using two fingers to hold my phone and the other three fingers to hold this cup of coffee. I've got pretty big hands, or maybe small hands, depending on who you ask, but I'm thinking more than likely that is immediately the reason that caused the shatter, because of the immediate change in temperature that likely was not good. Now, this is okay because I'm just going to go to my dorm room later today and just replace the tempered glass, and I've learned a valuable lesson. But think about it like this. As we think it's going to get warmer, 42 degrees doesn't really indicate that. Think about that whenever you're maybe trying to get something done with your vehicle. Remember, I mean, you probably won't need this until the winter, but in the event that your windshield for some reason still has ice on it, it's very foggy outside, hot water is going to do the same thing to your windshield that it did to my tempered glass. If you need more car tips, stop by Car Maintenance.

from Lola Young to Lola Tongue, Summer I Turned Pretty. Here's a nice little throwback from season one. I think I'm going to finish the books before I even watch season three, or they're also filming the movie right now, which hopefully will put an end to the franchise. It's Taylor Swift's Cruel Summer on the Wake Up Wave on AFNK Town, serving America's best.

was having a quotidian conversation. There's a good word. There's a $3. No, that's a $4 word for 7 a.m. I'd say it's pretty good. I'll say it again.

And if assuming everybody else, including you driving, are thinking that too, then there's not going to be any cards left at the shop ed or any of the stores. There's not going to be any flowers, and you don't want to cause any strife in the household. Not this weekend, not any weekend. So experts have days that are like, you will basically guaranteed to cause some sort of personal friction if you forget these days. Personal milestones like birthdays, wedding anniversaries, or first date anniversaries, Mother's Day, Father's Day, and Valentine's Day. Those are like probably the 7 or 8 big holidays where 90% of the time, if you forget, you're in a sitcom episode and now all of a sudden you're scrambling to put something together. Try not to wait. Don't wait till the last minute. If you're going to the shop at today, try to get some coffee. I got some coffee, but also get that Mother's Day card. Try to get something that would make the mother of your household feel like she is, or actually make her just remind her that she is on top of the world and doing so many things and that she's super mom. I don't think I've ever forgotten a Mother's Day. Yeah. I forget some important days, but I don't think I've ever forgotten a Mother's Day. Here's Ariana Grande, Miley Cyrus, and Lana Del Rey's Don't Call Me Angel on the Wake Up Wave. We're stopping by the shop at Donate to the AER campaign.

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1: Good morning, KMC. Today, expect fog in the morning, then partly cloudy skies in the afternoon with light winds throughout the day. The high will be 62 degrees and an overnight low of 49 degrees. Tomorrow, expect partly cloudy skies in the afternoon and light winds throughout the day. On Sunday, expect mostly cloudy skies throughout the day with light rain and breezy winds in the evening. This is Airman First Class Walter Garner reporting from the 21st Operational Weather Squadron at Capon Air Station for AFN The Eagle.
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2: 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I'm Sergeant Brayton Daniel.

7:39 a.m. Happy Phil Collins Friday. One more night, one more day before the end of our conventional work week. I'm so proud of you for making it through. Did you think on Monday that you would make it through? No, probably not. But yet, here we are. That's something to put a smile on your face about. Well, a big return is happening in the singing world, and I think they need a lot more star power than this saving grace of a singer that is supposed to be the end-all, be-all answer for the show's long-term success. A little bit of a blind item. I'll give you a hint about which show. The artist, Morgan Wallen, featuring Ernest, Cowgirls, Wake Up Wave.

Simple adjectives. Morgan Wallen didn't actually start off like that. He was on The Voice. Same with Melanie Martinez. And The Voice is basically throwing a Hail Mary for their judge lineup for season 30. 30 seasons? I'll be 30 in June. What is this? Are they going to find The Voice or not? They're relying on a Kelly Clarkson season 30 judge to try and help find The Voice. And I'm not trying to be cynical on this Friday. I want to be positive. The Voice has been going on for years. Like I said, 30 seasons. And the best they found was Morgan Wallen and Melanie Martinez. And Kelly Clarkson is a pretty good choice considering the lineup of artists we have in today's world and their schedule. And Kelly Clarkson finding something to do after she unfortunately stepped away from the talk show, which I thought was a really good talk show. I loved Kelly Oki, but her choices are her choices. She's got some stuff going on in her personal life. I'll support wherever. But this is not about Kelly Clarkson, because I love her. This is about The Voice. I'm not sure the ghost of Michael Jackson, Prince, Aretha Franklin, and Whitney Houston combined could help us get The Voice. If you've been working at anything for 30 seasons, why do so many judges leave this show? Because they can't find The Voice. How are you going to use your voice is my question. It could be for singing, or if you're really bad at it, then they might put you on the radio and tell you, please stop singing over the artist or else we're going to lose rights to the song. Nah, I'm just kidding. But there are other creative ways you can use your voice for good change, for positive change in the world. Baumholder, Rhineland Falls, they've got town halls where you're able to voice concerns that you have about what's going on in the community. People will listen. For more, go to the U.S. Army Garrison Rhineland Falls Facebook page for more details on the next town hall.

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7: More music,

Maroon 5's One More Night, not to be confused with Phil Collins' One More Night. I played about 20 minutes ago. You missed it. We've got even better music that appreciates in value as the show goes on. Traffic is picking up in frustration right now over on the south side of the B270. Be careful on the roads.

0: Coming up in a few minutes, news and sports roundup from the States. Don't go anywhere. I actually think coffee is better than lunch. You can't subsist on it, but maybe you can insist on it. Or listen to me as I insist on it. Here's Lewis Capaldi.
1: I'm going on during this time. I feel there's no one to save me.

0: under strain. I'm Sue Guzman, Fox News. United Arab Emirates says it's responding to a missile and drone attack from Iran on Friday, and it comes as the U.S. carried out retaliatory strikes on Iranian military facilities Thursday. This after American ships came under attack in the Strait of Hormuz. Fox's Kevin Cork reports.
1: Despite continued suffering by the Iranian people and the billowing capacity problems, it also continues to get hammered by U.S. forces. CENTCOM telling Fox tonight that American forces responded with self-defense strikes on Iran targets after three U.S. Navy destroyers came under missile and drone fire. Now, multiple reports tell us that the military targeted three Iranian ports abutting the strait, Bandar Abbas, Bandar Kargan, and Keshem. Here's what the president said about Iran on Truth Social. Iran's not a normal country. They are led by lunatics. If they had the chance to use a nuclear weapon, they would do it without question.
0: President Trump is threatening new tariffs on Europe if a trade agreement is not reached soon. Here's Fox's Jared Halpern.
2: The European Union Parliament has yet to formally approve a trade deal with the U.S. announced last year in Scotland. Now President Trump says the 27-member EU has until July 4th to deliver its side of the deal, or tariffs would jump much higher. President Trump says he set that deadline during a phone call with European Commission President Ursula von der Leyen. The agreement would cap tariffs at 15% on most imports from Europe and zero out European tariffs on most American goods. At the White House, Jared Halpern, Fox News.
0: Florida Governor Ron DeSantis saying Thursday that the immigration detention center known as Alligator Alcatraz in the Everglades was always meant to be temporary. His comments come the same day the New York Times reported state and federal officials were in talks to shut down the facility. 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
3: Here are your top stories from Federal News Network. The Department of Veterans Affairs says it's stepping up efforts to identify veterans at risk of suicide. In March, 88% of veterans who received VA health care over the past year completed an annual screening for suicide risk. 96% of veterans flagged as being high risk received a comprehensive follow-up evaluation and support plan. More than half of veteran suicides are cases where the veteran was not recently receiving VA medical care. The Department of Homeland Security is modernizing the electronic health record systems used for immigration detainees. DHS says it has a requirement for an integrated EHR system to serve both Immigration and Customs Enforcement and Customs and Border Protection. DHS plans to release the solicitation for the EHR contract by June 15th, with a contract award expected in the fourth quarter of fiscal 2026. For more on these stories, visit federalnewsnetwork.com. I'm Michelle Sandiford.
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5: The Thunder surprisingly held on to beat the Lakers.
6: Bill O'Rather loses the ball as Wiggins takes it away, and the horn sounds. Game two is over. OKC's in command of this series as a one seed against the number four seeded Lakers. And the Thunder are 8-0 all time when they've led 2-0 in a best of seven playoff series. Streamers cascade down at Paycom Center as Oklahoma City, for the second time in this series, wins by 18, 125-107 the final in this game.
5: Thunder Radio Network on the call. You heard it. 125-107. The OKC Thunder have a 2-0 lead over the Lakers. The Lakers shot 51% from the field. Just wasn't enough. Austin Reeves had a playoff career high 31 points. LeBron James had 23. Pistons have won 5 straight. They took down the Cavs 107-97. In the NHL playoffs, the Hurricanes topped the Flyers 4-1. In baseball, the Rays defeat the Red Sox 8-4. Yeah!

Gravity has us going in circles. Probably one of the smoothest transitions I've had all week. Got a feeling that won't be my last pair. I got some stuff cooking up right now for you on the Wake Up Wave. Happy Friday, 8:10 a.m. Central European time. You're listening to Senior Airman Dom Ingram. You could just call me Dom, though. That's okay, too. 45 degrees in K-Town. Allegations and reports of the sun sticking out. I don't think I see it. Is the sun in the room with us? We've also got the same thing down in Bomb Holder, where you're listening on 106.1. It would take me about 45 minutes if I abide by the speed limit to get to Bomb Holder, so we're just gonna, I trust the judgment sometimes. Even though meteorologists, that's like the one job, right, where you can be wrong as much as possible and you can't get fired. It's crazy. Did I have a little Jerry Seinfeld in my face right there? What's up with that? Airline food! Looking at traffic, I would say downtown K-Town is riddled, is replete, is teeming with traffic. Not even the good kind. Is there a good kind of traffic? No, you don't want to be stuck on the roads all day, as much as I'd love for you to be forced and compelled and subjected to listen to my beautiful, sonorous voice all day. I know that you're trying to get to work. Coming up in 3 minutes, talked a little bit about it last hour, but why I think coffee is a better setting than lunch. Had to make a little bit of a change, a little bit of an audible, but I think maybe you'll appreciate it. Here's Robin Schulz, James Blunt. Okay, if you're feeling stressed today, everything's going to be okay. I really

You know, I know that I'll be 30 in June. I didn't say which June. I didn't say I'd be turning this June. I did say I'd be turning 30 in June. And that is still true. Rings true, actually. 8:15 a.m. So, but there are things, although, that I'm getting older than. It feels like, I don't know if you feel the same way. It feels like every year I get older. It's crazy how that works. I'm still learning about the intentions behind meeting for coffee versus meeting for lunch versus meeting for dinner. I'm starting to, you know, I invited so many people out to just have a conversation at lunch, but now I'm thinking, okay, maybe coffee's a little bit better because I enjoy coffee more as an intimate setting where I'm able to have more of a conversation. Because of the natural gastrointestinal effects coffee has on me, I'm more prone to talking than eating because once I have coffee, I really don't want to eat anything else. And I don't know why it took forever for me to realize that, but for lunch, I'm very, you know, I'm germophobic and I'm very self-conscious about whether I'm going to eat with my hands or not. Dinner, a little bit more stressful because eventually I'm going to get back to my place because I'll either have work, volunteering, studying, or something that I have to do the next day. I think coffee is like the quintessential meetup. Like, this is completely platonic, of course, but I really think coffee is the like 15, 20 minutes. We have a conversation about where we are in life. This is a great opportunity for you to maybe to get to know your coworkers more. I wouldn't recommend singling out a singular coworker, or else you're probably going to be, you know, forced to go to HR and have to answer questions for a little bit more of a severe situation. But yeah, inviting all of your coworkers to coffee or maybe a little bit of a light breakfast on maybe a Friday or over the weekend, try to get to know each other. I think that is probably the impeccable meetup because it doesn't go on too long, but it's also still more of an inviting, welcoming setting. And depending on the music, hopefully you've got AFN in the background. You've got some Ed Sheeran. There's Ed Sheeran that plays at parties. There's Ed Sheeran that plays for ambient background sounds as you're driving. Here's the A-Team.

I'm saying is I buzzed my hair 3 weeks ago. Ed Sheeran did his about a week and a half ago. Now it feels like maybe it's in line with the summer and it's getting really hot, but now everyone's getting the buzz cut. I consider myself a trendsetter. Now, if I start to see other people around base running 10Ks with ski goggles on, then I'm going to be the most insufferable. I will not go a single second without letting you know. I started it. It was me. 8:21 a.m. How much hotter is it getting? We've got a weather update from the 21st Operational Weather Squadron coming up in 9 minutes. Stick around on AFNK Town.

coming up after weather and news. The Fun Squadron stopping by.

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1: Good morning, KMC. Today, expect fog in the morning, then partly cloudy skies in the afternoon with light winds throughout the day. The high will be 62 degrees and an overnight low of 49 degrees. Tomorrow, expect partly cloudy skies in the afternoon and light winds throughout the day. On Sunday, expect mostly cloudy skies throughout the day with light rain and breezy winds in the evening. This is Airman First Class Walter Garner reporting from the 21st Operational Weather Squadron at Capon Air Station for AFN The Eagle.
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0: 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Friday is the cure for a long week. Also, being in love could be the cure for a bad day. Speaking of being in love, happy Military Spouse Appreciation Day. We're celebrating with you and your entire family, but also with the Fun Squadron. Joining us is Alex Hamilton, 86 FSS Social Media Specialist. How are you this morning?
1: I'm great. I'm so good.
0: Yeah, I mean, what better way to celebrate a Friday, Military Spouse Appreciation Day, and going into a great weekend than all the best hits and all the best friends that we have at AFN. So how is the Fun Squadron, specifically the Military and Family Readiness Center, celebrating Military Spouse Appreciation Day?
1: Absolutely. So as a military spouse myself, today is very special to me. You might have seen all of the celebrations happening this week hosted by the MNFRC, but today at the Enlisted Club from 10 a.m. to 3 p.m., we are going to be at our travel fair alongside other FSS, other 86 FSS facilities, and the RTT is hosting today's travel fair. They have an opportunity to win a Mediterranean cruise for two.
0: Mediterranean cruise, that's huge.
1: Absolutely. And at the travel fair, too, you'll see the Mini Cooper John Works that we're giving away. It's going to be parked out front. That's courtesy of Euler Group. And there are so many ways to enter, including our passport book. So the fun thing about today is normally to fill up those stamps, to fill up that passport book with stamps in order to become a finalist or be entered to win as a finalist. You'd have to go around to each of the facilities to get the stamps. But today, we'll have multiple facilities there. They will have their stamps, and you'll be able to get a lot of stamps in one place by coming to the travel fair today.
0: So that's one of the most accessible ways that I could potentially enter a chance to win the vehicle. Honestly, I must have been living under a rock with my insomnia because I didn't know that it was already car giveaway time this year from the Fun Squadron. We've got
1: I'm
0: one of the best times of the year. It could be your chance if you're listening. That's where you got to stop by. We got more coming up about Gives Back Bingo, where you can find that and all big events happening at the O Club after Katy Perry's Band-Aids.

0: If Katy Perry would have started her new comeback era with that single alone, then probably the tour would have sold a little bit more tickets. No Blue Dot Fever here. We've got fever for all things fun from the Fun Squadron. Marianne Robinson, Marketing Assistant, 86FSS, joining us on this wonderful Friday. So in, I would say, 2 weeks, a little bit less than two weeks, is Gives Back Bingo at the O Club. Please enlighten me, because this looks like a fun opportunity I don't want to miss.
1: Yes. So if there's anything that I've learned from this area is that everyone loves bingo. And what's better than regular bingo? Free bingo. So save the date. As you said, 21st of May at the O Club, we're hosting a free evening of fun and over $2,500 in prizes. So some of the prizes that we have lined up, we've got an Apple Watch. We have a weekend at Edelweiss. We have 4 tickets to Eiffel Park. Just a ton of good things. Everyone gets 2 free cards. The last game is open to adult only, but whoever wins that last game of Blackout Bingo is going to be our first finalist for the Mini Cooper that we're giving away. So come out, have a good time. Doors open at 5. The game starts at 6. And just have a great night and be a winner.
0: And the chance to be a winner of the car giveaway, I know all the hype surrounding that, rightfully so. So take me through what I could do to win the Mini Cooper with collecting stamps, with no extra purchase.
1: Yes. So I almost forgot about that part. So FSS, we have a passport that you can pick up at any of our facilities. In this passport, there are 23 pages, and out of those 23, you just visit 20 of those facilities across the KMC. Every facility has their own stamp, and once you get those 20 stamps, bring it by our office, drop it in our box, and that's another way to become a finalist. That's probably your best chances of becoming a finalist. And then to make it even better is today at that travel fair that Alex was talking about, we're going to have anywhere between 6 to 10 facilities with their stamps, so that way you don't even have to travel around if you're able to make it today. You can just get them all done. Well, not all, but most of them done at our event today.
0: And I can find more details where? The one full stop, foolproof website.
1: Ooh, yes, 86FSS.com. And then if you're on your socials, RamsteinFSS.
0: Marianne, send my best wishes to you, your wonderful coworkers, colleagues, and Alex as well. Thank you so much for stopping by AFN today. Happy Military Spouse Appreciation Day. Hope you have a great Friday and an even better rest of your week heading into a safe weekend.
1: You as well. Thank you.
0: In the spirit of bingo, here is B4. You go. Louis Capaldi, AFN K-Town.
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1: I know I didn't teach you to shoot like that.
2: I'm sorry. 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
1: Oh, that reminds me of this one place. Had paintball, archery, different kinds of courses, and a number. They were
2: 489-7574. Grandpa, you went there last week.
1: Oh, right.
2: The Rod and Gun Club on Vogelway. Grandpa, you're getting too old.
3: The Autobahn.
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Dancing with a Stranger, 8:52 a.m. I'm seeing a little bit of an increase over on the south side of the B-270. Traffic's picking up. Would you expect anything more on a Friday morning where you're trying to get into the office? Maybe make it look like you're working for a few hours, and then you're going to go home and have a great weekend. Are you wrong for that? I don't think so. Are you wrong at all? Nico and Vince asked the same question.

wrong for thinking that we could be something for real. It reminds me of that video on the airplane 3 years ago. But I am telling you right now that that's not real. Where would we be without a Daily Dom vocal stem? Coming up in a few minutes, news and sports roundup from the States. And then after, I found an extremely rare Pokemon card, someone who is fluent in cursive writing. Dom.

0: sources tell ABC News that the CDC has activated their emergency operations center and has classified the Hantavirus outbreak at level 3. That's the lowest level of emergency activation and comes after that deadly outbreak on a cruise ship in the Atlantic. Senior fellow at Harvard University's Kennedy School, Dr. Ashish Jha, says that the virus does not spread as easily as COVID.
1: There's one strain, the Andes strain, that's the one that's causing this, does spread from people to people. It's pretty hard. You have to have pretty prolonged contact. This is not casual. This is not a grocery store. It's not being in an elevator with somebody for 30 seconds. You have to have prolonged contact with somebody before you can spread it to them.
0: U.S. and Iran exchanging a new round of strikes after weeks of calm. ABC's Rachel Scott.
2: The Pentagon says Iran fired missiles at American Navy destroyers trying to cross the Strait of Hormuz, and that the U.S. fired back, striking Iranian military facilities and command locations. Central Command describes the American strikes as self-defense. In an interview with Meet President Trump called them something else, a love tap. Still, Iranians now accuse the U.S. of violating the ceasefire, though the president insists it is still in effect.
0: For 2 days now, investigators in Central California have searched a property related to the disappearance of Kristen Smart. She was last seen leaving a college party in 1996, and her body was never found. In 2022, a man she was with that night, Paul Forrest, was convicted of her kidnapping and murder.
3: The podcast Your Own Backyard is credited with helping crack the case. The host of the show sharing photos of Flores' mother, Susan, answering the door Wednesday when authorities showed up with a search warrant. Prosecutors believe Smart may have been buried on property owned by the Flores family.
0: ABC's Trevor Ault. Twister slamming Mississippi, leaving a devastating trail of destruction across the South. Hundreds of homes now destroyed and at least 17 people are reported injured. 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
5: Airman First Class Teresa Figueroa. In the Philippines, the U.S. Army, alongside Philippine and Japanese partners, recently conducted multiple defensive live and dry fire exercises that centered around counter unmanned aircraft systems weaponry during this year's Balikatan 2026. In Alaska, Red Flag Alaska 26 TAC 1 concluded at Eielson Air Force Base. Realistic air combat training and dynamic flying operations, leveraging the expansive airspace and diverse training environment of the Joint Pacific Alaska Range Complex. And in Korea, U.S. Marines with the 3rd Marine Division executed their first FIM-92 Stinger live fire range during Korean Marine Exchange Program 26.1. This marked another milestone in the unit's capabilities and stance in the Indo-Pacific region. This has been your Pacific Pulse. I'm Airman First Class Teresa Figueroa.
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8: 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Cade with a step back, long go! That shot was murder! And he got nothing but net!
7: Pistons Radio Network on the call. They took down the Cavaliers 107-97 and take a 2-0 series lead. Cade Cunningham had 25 points and 10 assists. Tobias Harris had 21 points. On the losing side, Donovan Mitchell added 31 points. James Harden struggled. He only had 10 points and 2 of those were in the second half. The Thunder held on to take down the Lakers 125-107 to take a 2-0 series lead to continue their 7-game win streak in the postseason. Austin Reeves had a playoff career high 31 points, and Shai Gilgeous-Alexander had 22. In the NHL playoffs, the Hurricanes topped the Flyers 4-1. Baseball wins for the Rays and Cubs.
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10: 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You're listening to the Wake Up Wave on AFN K-Town. I'm your host, Senior Airman Dom Ingram, also known as, well, Dom Ingram. 50 degrees in Baumholder, 47 degrees in K-Town. Whoa, why is it cooler in K-Town than it is Baumholder? Those are two extremely rare Pokemon cards today. If I had a nickel for every rare sighting I had in the last 12 hours, I'd have 2 nickels. Which isn't a lot, but it's still weird that it happened twice. 83 euro cents is what you get at your local military banking facility. Traffic is picking up more than ever in downtown K-Town. But so what else is new? Speaking of completely rare sightings, I am well aware of the fact that I'm not good at cursive. Lost skill. If you don't use it, you lose it. But my coworkers can't say the same for them. What's the secret to it? That's more than 8 minutes.

0: If Tom's going to do anything, he's going to yap, play with his samples, other interpolations on AFN, and stir up conversations that are trending in the world, like the one about cursive writing. And I can't do this by myself. I can't do any mission by myself. DJ K, DJ Jules, and DJ Squirrely all joining us right now on our Friday drive to work. Happy Friday to all of you. I'm so glad you could join. All of your shining faces.
1: Aw, thank you.
2: Hello. Thanks.
0: So, cursive, I walked in this morning, since I'm the early bird now, and I saw the most resplendent, beautiful cursive writing I think I've ever seen. And I know it's not AI generated. And what more would I expect from the AFN K-Town Scholar Rap? DJ Jules, this is all you. And I immediately interrogated you once you came in, because I was like, how? This is... cursive, like, we're not, I'm not going to say we're not supposed to know cursive anymore, but that was, I mean, that was off the dome. You can do that naturally. You're still writing in cursive in the big 2-6?
2: I do. I think it's like a little dying art, but I mean, I got taught it in school, and then my normal print is like half cursive, so that's how I practice it.
0: Not everyone can say the same. DJ K, didn't you teachers just gave up. They rage quit when you were in second grade.
3: For me, we were learning it, and then I remember all of a sudden we just stopped learning it. I don't know what happened.
0: But second grade's crazy. So it was a prerequisite to go to fourth grade in the Alabama school system, which is ironic for so many reasons, but you had to know cursive before fourth grade, and they spent the first 2 or 3 weeks teaching you, and then I think there was a unit of it at the end of the year, and then you didn't need it again.
3: Yeah.
0: Let's check the California school system. Squirrely.
4: I remember it all of fourth grade. Like, the entirety of fourth grade, we were learning cursive. It was just like a segment of class.
3: Interesting.
4: That would happen like at least once a week. We would be like, okay, time to do our cursive practice.
0: That's, you know what annoys me about cursive?
4: What's that?
0: Is that when I was in fourth grade, maybe it was the same for you in fourth grade or second grade for you, DJK. I remember I lost 5 points on a writing assignment because I wrote an extra loop in the bottom of my Y. And my fourth grade teacher said that's not the way to write a cursive Y. And I'm like, that's crazy, because I feel like cursive is kind of subjective. Like, you get to choose the way that you want to write most of the letters.
4: Handwriting in general is subjective.
3: Yeah, that's probably why they phased it out, to be honest.
0: Well, honestly, your handwriting's a little bit subjective. It needs to be more objective. Yeah. I've read some of your handwriting.
4: Yeah, no, it's really not good. Not gonna lie. Maybe I should have paid more attention at cursive.
0: Maybe. But they didn't revisit it, right? Like, after fourth grade or second grade for you, it was just done.
4: I think I remember them telling us, like, every high school paper you write is gonna have to be in cursive. And then we typed everything after that, and it was like... Sure, dude.
0: Okay, that is its own hierarchy of lies. Like, in middle school, everything you write in high school has to be in cursive. High school teachers, you can't get away with being late in college, as my college professor sends me a text and says, hey, just dismiss the class. I'm not going to be there today. Sends a text 2 minutes before. Like, you'd be surprised. So how often are you writing in cursive for you, DJ Jules, who I'm proclaiming our calligraphy queen here at AFN?
2: Well, like I said, I write it, like, in my print. So I write, like, I have to, like, try harder to write in normal print because I can write faster in cursive, so I just prefer it.
0: I like that. That is very interesting. Maybe we all need to be writing in cursive. Since there's a large representation of students in the KMC, wait, first, we got to give you your flowers. Here's the applause for DJ Jules. There we go. Yeah. In your bag, doing the clock it emoji here at AFN K-Town. We may have to be writing lots of things, thanks to what is known as the biggest cyber hack in the history of academia. That's coming up more in about 6 minutes. Here is something that's not written at all. Unwritten. Natasha Bedingfield.

The collegiate interface known as Canvas that harnesses and harvests grades, sensitive data, private data, and lots of other academic-related stats, statistics, and more, such as homework and taking notes, has been compromised. It's not even so much that it was compromised that is making headlines and stirring controversy. It's the fact of when it was timed. Although I don't agree, it was probably one of the smartest timed attacks, because what's going on right now? Maybe your kid's in college. College exams, finals, and now teachers, professors everywhere are scrambling. This is not just the interface at two or three colleges. This has affected overnight 9,000 universities, the big ones: Harvard, MIT, Stanford, Columbia, Cornell, Yale, Brown, Cranbrook. You went to Cranbrook. That's a private school. And there's been a message, a warning that apparently, security patches tried to overwrite the hack. That didn't work. And now this is

the cyber developers for Canvas, the pressure's on the professors. You have to post final grades here pretty soon. And some students are posting with emails they're getting from teachers about a delay, but there's deadlines. Colleges have this thing constituted into work policies, into school policies. And I'm wondering if any teacher, we'll probably have a follow-up on this next week, I'm wondering if any teacher just says due to unusual circumstances, there will have to be an alternate assignment. Can you imagine? Everyone goes in and they have to write a paper in the spirit of the Breakfast Club about who you think you really are. I got detention tomorrow, Saturday morning. Make sure that you're doing everything to encrypt your data so your information doesn't get compromised. Here's Sting's Shape of My Heart. We got Juice WRLD coming up.

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1: Good morning, KMC. Today, expect fog in the morning, then partly cloudy skies in the afternoon with light winds throughout the day. The high will be 62 degrees and an overnight low of 49 degrees. Tomorrow, expect partly cloudy skies in the afternoon and light winds throughout the day. On Sunday, expect mostly cloudy skies throughout the day with light rain and breezy winds in the evening. 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
8: Serving U.S. forces across Europe.

We're flying through the Friday, this Friday. If there was a wish right now, I feel like Patriots coach Mike Vrabel would probably make a few wishes, but this grotesquely and increasingly disturbing situation that's developing in the NFL is teaching you and I to be more and more careful as we go out about what we do and what we say. I've got more coming up in 2 minutes. Stick around on the Wake Up Wave.

I've got a bad feeling about what's happening in the continental Northeast right now as it relates to the defending league runner-up New England Patriots. Their head coach, Mike Vrabel, is the first time that I've talked about this since the story developed about a month ago. Mike Vrabel, married, has two wonderful children. There were photos about a month ago of him at a resort with one of the lead NFL journalists, Diana Russini, who's also married, who also has two children. They came out, they refuted the claims, and this is where the situation gets crazy, gets incredulously unbelievable, is it feels to me, weekly or maybe even bi-weekly or every other week, that there are new scathing photos and or videos released of Mike Vrabel and Diana Russini from 6 years back. There's even photos of them before the world shut down for COVID. And another one released, I think, 2 or 3 days ago, and just more stuff continues to compile. And I'm genuinely wondering if there's more, and if this is, I don't know technically if this would be like blackmail or whatever, but I'm wondering if there's going to be more stuff released up until the point where either the NFL gets involved for collusion, because obviously professional relationships, you can't have a coach dating the lead journalist, conflict of interest as it relates to league developments and league transactions, or maybe even Mike Vrabel, I don't know, resigns or whatever. I know that's probably the most severe result, but it's crazy. This is, they've turned Vastin into Gotham City. Like, is this not some Joker stuff? I'm gonna release a new photo every week. Every week. What would I do without you? No, it feels... are they going to do this until the NFL season? Who knows? And I think about you and I both as service members. There is, I would say, more pressure now for us to be making sure that we make the right decisions whenever we're in our off-duty time, as it reflects the entire Air Force. Because now the Patriots can't really focus, or maybe they can, but it's hard not to be distracted by what's happening off the field, the same way that if you make a poor decision and a lapse of judgment, that could affect your career down the road. Actually, next hour, we've got a first sergeant stopping by about why AADD, that's Airmen Against Drunk Driving, is so important. How you can volunteer, why you can rely on them in need. 9:40 a.m. I would say Mike Vrabel's got more than a feeling. Here's Vastin, 9:40 a.m. This song's from Guitar Hero 1. Ooh.

0: here in the KMC, there are tons of great fitness centers. From Ramstein, Rhino and Sparrows to Longstuhl, there are plenty of opportunities to get you moving, and in the case for our friend here, lifting heavy. Oh, sorry, it's my set.
1: Lightweight, baby!
0: This is definitely not lightweight.
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4: 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Oh.

I would say it's more than just a singular cloud away. We've got lots of those in K-Town and Baumholder. 47 in K-Town, 50 in Baumholder. Traffic's picking up a little bit more as we approach Siegelbach, of all places. Really? 10 a.m. on a Friday? 12 minutes away? Coming up, how about Daft Punk's Around the World? And you can bring your love and kindness around the world by keeping it locked into AFN K-Town. What do Sabrina Carpenter and Madonna sound like on a collab? We've got their newest hit song after Daft Punk.

coming up in a few minutes. News and sports roundup from the States. And then after, if you want to avoid making a career-altering bad decision, you call AADD. 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And if you want to know more about AADD, you listen to AFN. We've got more coming up. Here's Paula Abdul's Straight Up.

0: Unhinged. I'm Sue Guzman, Fox News. And the shaky ceasefire with Iran coming under strain. The United Arab Emirates says it is responding to missile and drone attacks from Iran this Friday. This as the United States carried out retaliatory strikes on Iranian military facilities Thursday when American ships came under attack in the Strait of Hormuz.
1: Central Command says U.S. Navy destroyers were moving through the Strait of Hormuz to the Gulf of Oman when they came under an unprovoked attack from Iran. U.S. forces responded, striking back at those launch sites. On Truth Social, President Trump says, quote, great damage was done to the Iranian attackers and that numerous small boats were completely destroyed. And next week, of course, President Trump will travel to Beijing. He says a peace agreement with Iran could be reached before he leaves on that trip. But he also says that if it doesn't happen, he will resume bombing in Tehran.
0: Fox's Ashley Webster. Meanwhile, Fox's Lucas Thomason reports that a Chinese-owned ship was struck in Iran, but the Strait of Hormuz. U.S. Ambassador to the United Nations Michael Walls confirming that a Chinese media report was correct and that a large refined products tanker was struck by an Iranian projectile off the United Arab Emirates Algiers port on Monday. President Trump is threatening new tariffs on Europe if a trade agreement is not reached soon. More from Fox's Jared Halpern.
2: The European Union Parliament has yet to formally approve a trade deal with the U.S. announced last year in Scotland. Now President Trump says the 27-member EU has until July 4th to deliver its side of the deal, or tariffs would jump much higher. President Trump says he set that deadline during a phone call with European Commission President Ursula von der Leyen. The agreement would cap tariffs at 15% on most imports from Europe.
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3: Stories from Federal News Network. The Department of Veterans Affairs says it's stepping up efforts to identify veterans at risk of suicide. In March, 88% of veterans who received VA health care over the past year completed an annual screening for suicide risk. 96% of veterans flagged as being high risk received a comprehensive follow-up evaluation and support plan. More than half of veteran suicides are cases where the veteran was not recently receiving VA medical care. The Department of Homeland Security is modernizing the electronic health record systems used for immigration detainees. DHS says it has a requirement for an integrated EHR system to serve both Immigration and Customs Enforcement and Customs and Border Protection. DHS plans to release the solicitation for the EHR contract by June 15th, with a contract award expected in the fourth quarter of fiscal 2026. For more on these stories, visit federalnewsnetwork.com. I'm Michelle Sandefur.
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5: The Detroit Pistons have won five straight games.
6: 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Cade with a step back long. Go! That shot was murder. And he got nothing but net.
5: Pistons radio network on the call. They took down the Cavaliers 107-97 to take a 2-0 series lead. Cade Cunningham had 25 points and 10 assists. Tobias Harris had 21 points. On the losing side, Donovan Mitchell added 31 points. James Harden struggled. He only had 10 points and two of those were in the second half. The Thunder held on to take down the Lakers 125-107 to take a 2-0 series lead to continue their 7-game win streak in the postseason. Austin Reeves had a playoff career high 31 points, and Shea Gilgeous-Alexander had 22. In the NHL playoffs, the Hurricanes topped the Flyers 4-1. Baseball went for the Rays and Cubs.

May the 8th be with you. Happy Friday. You're listening to the Wake Up Wave on AF in K-Town. I'm Senior Airman Dom Ingram. You can just call me Dom. 83 euro cents is what you get at your local military banking facility. 56 degrees in Baumholder, 52 in K-Town. Still no sign of the sun. I sprinted to my car 3 minutes ago to get a trademark bottle of sparkling water. As for traffic, vacancies at the A6, A62, hopefully the most auspicious for your traveling into work. Maybe you've got a morning meeting. I said it earlier, but we know the Friday vibes. Friday is like an Olympic event of trying to convince people that you're working. And then you ask if you can get off a little bit earlier. I'm right there with you. Except that won't be the case for me today because I will be back at AFN at 5 p.m. today for our exclusive interview with the Volgaway Teen Center, which of course hits close to home because they're the same teens that I mentor for my over 600 volunteer hours that I've gained in the last year and a half. Coming up, I want to avoid you, or at least try to help you avoid making a bad decision this weekend. We've got the Avengers of AADD stopping by after Bad Bunny and Drake.

0: there's at least an 80% chance that you're going to sing that at whatever karaoke entity you choose to go to tonight. I'm not saying you can't have fun. I'm making sure that you have fun responsibly. That's why I've got four special guests joining me on behalf of AADD, Master Sergeant Suzanne Attridge and Master Sergeant Trevor Lewis, along with them, Tech Sergeant Nicholas Carroll and Staff Sergeant Isai Bastian. How are all of you doing on this Friday?
1: Wonderful.
2: Good.
3: Yep, doing good.
0: So I want to start with you, Master Sergeant Attridge and Master Sergeant Lewis. Just introducing the First Sergeant perspective about the importance of AADD, because it's a lot of great work that's done in the community, and it really helps avoid service members make career-altering decisions.
1: Well, I will tell you as a first sergeant, one of my least favorite activities is picking people up from the drunk tank. So I will tell you, Armed Forces Against Drunk Driving is one of the best organizations. I've actually utilized it myself over the years of being stationed here. And I can tell you that I would rather you have a phone call with AADD than a phone call with the first sergeant where I am picking you up at 4 or 5 o'clock in the morning and taking you home. These people give selfless hours of their time to serve the community and take care of each other, and that's what we lean into is community in the military. And so as a first sergeant out here, I really commend these individuals for taking the time out of their schedule to make sure we're taking care of the team.
4: I'm echoing everything that she just said, but also I'd much rather that everyone comes back to work safe on Monday. If it's something that you do, you know, you're helping out folks too, you know, sign up and go out with AADD, and our other counterparts here, they'll be able to talk to that later. But it's not just receiving the ride. You also have the chance to get out there and give the ride to people too. Make sure they get home safe to their families. Make sure they get back to work the next day, the Monday, what have you. But just taking care of the community.
0: And I love the underlying foundation of selfless service that is aligned with the AADD, because not only are you picking up somebody and stopping them from doing something that could alter their life or their family's life or someone else's family's life for that matter, it's also in the wee hours of the night. So that, I just feel like there's so much love rooted in that, love for other service members' career, but also volunteerism as well.
1: Right, and I would agree with that. Most of the people that I know that give into AADD, they are taking time out of their schedule, adjusting their nights, adjusting their weekends, their family schedule to be there for the team, and that's so selfless, right? It's what we rely on. We got to have each other six, both on and off duty.
0: And it's also important that you continue listening to AFN, because if you haven't made that responsible plan for what you're going to do tonight, keep it locked in. Coming up after a particularly interesting Queen song, the contact information for AADD.

0: You want to ride the bicycle anywhere, hopefully not under the influence of alcohol, but it's not a car, it doesn't have a motor, Dom. I know that, but you can still get a DUI. Anything with wheels, skateboard, you're getting a DUI. Heelys. You know, I haven't seen that one yet, and I don't want to manifest it either. Joining me on behalf of AADD, Tech Sergeant Nicholas Carroll and Staff Sergeant Isai Bastian. So both of you do so much with Armed Forces Against Drunk Driving in the KMC area. Take me through what the objectives are, what the mission is, what the plan is.
1: Okay, usually we are operational on Friday and Saturday nights from 2300 to 05. Anybody can actually participate with us. So we actually have members that participate within the Army and the Air Force currently. And that's throughout the whole KMC area. The events that we usually help out with are events for, Army side. They do have a lot of events that we host on behalf of them as well. So
0: how can people go request, a ride whenever they're in need?
1: So if they want to ride, they can reach out to us on our phone number, which is 0152-5172-3356. And we'll get a dispatch ride out there. That usually takes our current operational time to get a body out there. 10 to 15 minutes, depending on the volunteers that we have active.
0: And there's also a Facebook page that probably also has the number, too, and more information?
1: Yes, our Facebook page is KMCAADD, and you can also find out if we're actually operational that night.
0: Sergeant Bastian, take me through how can someone sign up, how can someone volunteer in the scope of the impact of volunteers on the AADD mission?
2: So, yeah, the way that people

0: expectation of getting to you if you need or when you need our services. But yeah, that's currently what I have.
1: Yeah, I think it's just remarkable what the AADD mission is trying to, you know, I think about it just on behalf of other airmen, other service members, because I feel like this exists at every installation, but because this is my first duty station, I've seen so much great teamwork environments, people coming together, like you said, Sergeant Bastian. The buddy system is being used to the maximum for the volunteers, but also for people to deliver rides to each other. We've got more from AADD coming up after Zara Larson.

0: that particular part of Sweden where the sun is out at midnight. You know, the sun won't be shining too much on you if you get a DUI over the weekend. That's why I'm here with AADD representatives from across the KMC. Sergeant Carroll, Sergeant Bastian, can you take me through how someone can volunteer if they decide today's the day that they want to start volunteering, not the day that they want to start drinking and driving? Hopefully that day never comes.
1: Well, if anybody reaches out to us on our Facebook page, we will have a representative get back with you. We do go through a sign-up genius, and from there you can sign up and pick a date, and it's actually projected throughout at least this the next 6 months coming up. So feel free to pick a date that best serves you and join the team. It's very important for us to actually have volunteers. A lot of times if we fall below our manning minimum, we will not be able to be operational. At that point, we will let people know on our Facebook page if that is the case. So far, though, in quarter one, we've had really good progress. We've had an average of 4.6 drivers each night. I mean, the more drivers that we have, it's actually better for everybody participating.
0: And you'd be surprised on the circumstance, like what allows you to be able to drive. For example, for you, Shirt Lewis, you were in, I think you told me you're in Minot, and you're like, well, if I'm awake all the time because I'm trying to adjust from working mids or swings and I enjoy driving, I definitely want to help people.
2: Yeah, that is true. And actually, that kind of brings up one of the questions that I

0: bad. So let's, I used to be a shift worker. So say I get off work at midnight, 1 o'clock. If I want to spend the last couple hours of my time awake, you know, giving back to the community, is it possible for me to sign up for a partial shift with ADD that's, you know, driven by my work schedule or, you know, personal obligations?
1: 100%. We welcome that anytime. So
2: late night shift workers, definitely still being able to balance that late night stress, but also still saying, I have an obligation. I want to make sure that I'm committed to serving other members of the KMC hand in hand, not letting anybody fail themselves or fail their unit. So the Facebook page is where I can go for more. We've given the sign up link. There's also these really cool tags, one that I've already put on my key with a super cool and innovative QR code. It's got the link to the Polizei, the emergency fire for whatever emergencies someone may find themselves in over the weekend. The importance of, because it's May, right? Now, if you ignore the temperatures this morning and like the last two mornings, the weather's getting warmer. More service members may be prone to festive summer-like celebrations. How important is it for anyone to make sure that they know the number for ADD or they just have a plan regardless?
1: I think it's very important. Historically, through our drivers, we have seen, actually one of our drivers had been pulled over 5 times in one night. So they are looking. Yeah. So it's very important to stay on your toes, and please contact us if need be. I mean, and you mentioned how can people volunteer with us. We do have a once a month meeting that will have POC and volunteers that they can show up, and that date is also on the Facebook page. If you have questions and want to participate with us, just show up to that meeting, please. Anything, any kind of information that helps us out.
2: And this has been a great chance to be able to sit down and speak with you guys, get the, I would say the most probably intricate look into why AADD continues to operate, continues to be functional in the KMCC. Does anyone else have anything else they want to add?
3: Now, I just kind of want to add to certain Attridge's point is, like, our service is non-punitive, and for the most part, it's confidential. Like, we record our drivers and how many hours they do, and that's how we're able to track one of our members actually putting in 78 hours, and that's an Army service member. But our service is for you guys, right? We don't want you to be in trouble. We want you to come back to work on Monday, and that's kind of what we do is we dedicate as many resources as we can personally to make sure that you get home safe.
2: That's a real stat. That's not facetious. 78 hours for one soldier?
3: Yes, sir.
2: That's a lot. That's a lot of hours, and I can't wait to see it continue to grow. And maybe even if it just starts at 1 or 2 hours volunteered, that number precipitously grows as well. To all of you, thank you so much for stopping by AFN today. Hope you have a great Friday and an even better rest of your weekend.
4: Thank you.
3: Thank you.

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1: Good morning, KMC. Today, expect fog in the morning, then partly cloudy skies in the afternoon with light winds throughout the day. The high will be 62 degrees and an overnight low of 49 degrees. Tomorrow, expect partly cloudy skies in the afternoon and light winds throughout the day. On Sunday, expect mostly cloudy skies throughout the day with light rain and breezy winds in the evening. This is Airman First Class Walter Garner reporting from the 21st Operational Weather Squadron at Capon Air Station for AFN The Eagle.
2: 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I'm Sergeant Brayton Daniel. 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
2: That's it for your KMC update. I'm Sergeant Brayton Daniel.

It's Friday, then it's Saturday, Sunday. What? 10:41 a.m. Happy Friday. Woke up this morning early because I'm the morning guy, and I did a little bit of core. I do enjoy this new hybrid workout plan where I do 15, 20 minutes of a core workout in the morning. I do my 6-miler run in the afternoon. Now, that second part of the workout, I've always been team workout in the morning and then rest in the afternoon. But now, after recent developments with how well I ran on Wednesday, I think maybe you and I both could reconsider our workout structure. Here's Baby I'm Jealous, BB Rexa, Doja Cat. BB writes about her body, how she feels, her relationship, I would say, with food in this song. Then after, we've got Meghan Trainor and Nicki Minaj's Nice to Meet Ya. Baby, I'm Jealous.

7:48 a.m. Central European Time. So I've recently made the switch from morning workouts, which I used to prefer because finishing your workout, going on the runner's high as the sun is rising is one of the most delightful feelings I think you can experience in the first 2 or 3 hours after REM sleep. When you're awake, when you're aware, when you're sentient of what's going on, yeah, it's a really good feeling. But I'm now do afternoon runs, and I would say, although I don't have the feeling of the sun, it does feel better because maybe it's because I've had 2 meals already, and I think for afternoon runs, I'm more prepared to stretch. Maybe it's something with my core since I do core in the morning, but I performed one of the best runs the other day. Like, my times, first mile, second mile, like, going into the 6th mile, I was surprised that I had that type of stamina, and it didn't come from anything new. It was maybe the change in my workout. So if there's any advice I can give you, try to change up your workout, see where you perform best, see where you feel best, and then after, make the best decision. You may be a morning person, an afternoon person, and you may even be what I call the Batman workout, where you like to work out super late into the night like you're trying to save Gotham City. Here's DJ Snake on AFN K-Town, 10:49 a.m. Coming up after, we've got a traffic update for you. Not the usual traffic update. No, I'm just kidding. We got the same traffic update. Here is Justin Bieber and DJ Snake's Let Me Love You.

little bit of buildup on Einsiedlerhof. Make sure you're looking both ways. Actually, just the one way for the roundabout. Make sure you're using your blinkers. For more, hit the KMC Traffic by AFN Facebook page, made by the community, for the community.

Baby Yoda.

seems like we've just begun, but suddenly we are through. I hope I've been one of the nicest parts of your week, because you certainly are one of the nicest parts of mine. Coming up in just a few minutes, news and sports roundup from the States, 2 p.m. Central European time today. We've got the wind down. I'll be crashing the wind down at 5 p.m. today for one of the most heartfelt interviews I think I've had in a really long time. As AADD said, don't drink and drive over the weekend. The sources are yours. It is your choice to use them. I, along with many first sergeants and commanders, would probably recommend you do use them. Have a great weekend. Don't do anything I wouldn't.

0: News. I'm Brian Clark. The CDC is closely monitoring the hantavirus outbreak. As sources say, the agency's classified the deadly outbreak as a level 3 emergency. That means the risk to the general public remains low, but officials are paying attention, says ABC's Lionel Moyes.
1: Health officials are tracking dozens of passengers who left the cruise ship April 24th, nearly 2 weeks after the first passenger died on board. About 30 people from around the world, including here in the U.S., returned home before contact tracing began. At least 7 people across 5 states, from California to Virginia, are being monitored for symptoms, and so far no symptoms have been reported.
0: 3 people worldwide have died. There are 6 other confirmed cases, and President Trump told ABC he has been briefed on the outbreak.
2: We have a lot of people, a lot of great people are studying it. It should be fine. We hope.
0: ABC also asked the president how close the U.S. could be to a deal with Iran.
2: Could happen any day. Could, and it might not happen, but it could happen any day. I believe they want the deal more than I do.
0: Both sides exchanging a new round of strikes Thursday. The Pentagon called its attack self-defense after Iran fired at U.S. destroyers at the Strait of Hormuz. But the president says the ceasefire is still in effect as the conflict continues to push fuel prices higher. Hackers have breached a computer system used by thousands of schools and universities across the country. The system's called Canvas. It's used by students and instructors for assignments and communications, says ABC's Brianna Gallagher.
3: While no sensitive personal information has been stolen, students largely remain a target here for scammers. What the hackers have obtained includes emails, names, messages, and student ID numbers. According to experts, the group behind this attack isn't necessarily using the information. They're likely selling it to others.
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4: This is your News in One. Reporting for AFN Europe, I'm Army Sergeant Shane Gooden. Ogame Express, the largest multinational maritime exercise in West and Central Africa, concluded in Douala, Cameroon. The annual exercise, facilitated by U.S. 6th Fleet, sponsored by U.S. Africa Command, brought together 30 nations to participate in at-sea and ashore training. The participants exchanged information through class-led training covering maritime law, medical readiness, and command and control techniques. Exercise Director for Obagami Express, U.S. Navy Captain Andrew Cleve, says the exercise serves as a springboard for a year-round security cooperation, and as the training concludes, participants are encouraged to sustain partnerships. Obagami Express enhances the collective capacity to rapidly respond to maritime security challenges. That was your News in One. I'm Army Sergeant Shane Gooden.
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6: The Detroit Pistons have won 5 straight games.
7: 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Cade with a step back long. Go! That shot was murder. And he got nothing but net.
6: Pistons radio network on the call. They took down the Cavaliers 107-97 and take a 2-0 series lead. Cade Cunningham had 25 points and 10 assists. Tobias Harris had 21 points. On the losing side, Donovan Mitchell added 31 points. James Harden struggled. He only had 10 points and 2 of those were in the second half. The Thunder held on to take down the Lakers 125-107 to take a 2-0 series lead to continue their 7-game win streak in the postseason. Austin Reeves had a playoff career high 31 points, and Shai Gilgeous-Alexander had 22. In the NHL playoffs, the Hurricanes topped the Flyers 4-1. Baseball wins for the Rays and Cubs.

0: Imagine, if you will, devices that would allow you to access information about anything from anywhere. Small enough to fit inside your pocket. These remarkable instruments...
1: Okay, let's skip down to where it says all information stored on laptops, tablets, and removable media to be given the same care as stuff on your government desktop and network systems, okay?
0: Highly illogical.
1: What?
0: Live long and prosper.
1: Oh, come on.
0: Fascinating.
2: Hey, excuse me, I'm about to go on a motorcycle trip. I wonder if you could just point
3: me... Your journey shall be long and fraught with great peril.
2: Yeah, okay. 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
3: But this is a strange land with edicts and dangers thou hast never before encountered.
2: Okay, well, I've checked into all the different traffic laws and riding environments. I was just really looking for a place to get some...
3: Dragon? I know of a wonderful village that serves delicious dragon. Braised.
4: Ride safe, ride smart.
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1: We just love hearing that stereo at 3 a.m.
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2: Who left a skateboard on the stairs?
1: Oh, come on, people. The trash goes in the dumpster.
0: Don't let it come to this.
3: Parking lot.
4: You guys come over for dinner.
0: You might be glad you did.
4: Bob's making ribs.
5: Let's say you're forward deployed way out in the boonies and you see or hear something that's a little off. What are you going to do? Well, you're going to let someone know, right? Because you could be under attack. Same thing regarding your government computer. If you notice it starting to act anything but normal, it and the network it's connected to could be suffering from a virus attack or a security breach.

0: that's the case, don't sit on it. Contact your system administrator immediately.
1: Here are your top stories from Federal News Network. The Department of Veterans Affairs says it's stepping up efforts to identify veterans at risk of suicide. In March, 88% of veterans who received VA health care over the past year completed an annual screening for suicide risk. 96% of veterans flagged as being high risk received a comprehensive follow-up evaluation and support plan. More than half of veteran suicides are cases where the veteran was not recently receiving VA medical care. The Department of Homeland Security is modernizing the electronic health record systems used for immigration detainees. DHS says it has a requirement for an integrated EHR system to serve both Immigration and Customs Enforcement and Customs and Border Protection. DHS plans to release the solicitation for the EHR contract by June 15th, with a contract award expected in the fourth quarter of fiscal 2026. For more on these stories, visit federalnewsnetwork.com. I'm Michelle Sandiford.
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0: serving America's best.
1: The ceasefire still holds. I'm Dave Anthony, Fox News.
2: If there's no ceasefire, you're not going to have to know. You're just going to have to look at one big glow coming out of Iran.
1: That's what President Trump tells reporters despite a flare-up in fighting with Iran.
2: They trifled with us today. We blew them away. They trifled. I call that a trifle.
3: The Pentagon says the USS Truxtun, the USS Mason, and USS Rafael Peralta were targeted by Iranian missiles, drones, and small boats. In response, the U.S. military says it hit Iranian missile and drone launch sites, command and control locations, and intelligence surveillance and reconnaissance nodes. The president says the three unharmed U.S. destroyers will now rejoin his naval blockade, warning of more harsh action if a deal with Iran is not reached soon.
1: That's Fox's Madeline Rivera. The president says his red line remains Iran cannot have a nuclear weapon. A report a few minutes ago out of Iran state media claims that Iran has seized an oil tanker. Oil prices, they are up slightly. Gas is down a penny today after a big spike up in the last couple of weeks at the pump. AAA's national average for regular still $4.54 per gallon. President Trump also reacted last night to another court ruling against more of his tariffs.
2: We had one very positive vote.
1: The Court for International Trade called illegal the next wave of tariffs the president imposed under a different statute after the Supreme Court struck down his first tariffs in February as unconstitutional. The new ruling only affects the plaintiffs, leaving in place the tariffs for the others. The U.S. is sending a plane to Spain's Canary Islands, where a cruise ship stricken by hantavirus outbreak will dock tomorrow. The plane will fly the 17 American nuns on board back to the U.S. And all the passengers are in quarantine with 8 suspected hantavirus cases. 3 of those died. World Health Organization Dr. Maria Van Kerkhove says,
4: this is not SARS-CoV-2. This is not the start of a COVID pandemic.
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5: This is your News in One. Reporting for AFN Europe, I'm Army Sergeant Shane Gooden. Obagame Express, the largest multinational maritime exercise in West and Central Africa, concluded in Douala, Cameroon. The annual exercise, facilitated by U.S. 6th Fleet, sponsored by U.S. Africa Command, brought together 30 nations to participate in at-sea and ashore training. The participants exchanged information through class-led training covering maritime law, medical readiness, and command and control techniques. Exercise Director for Obagami Express, U.S. Navy Captain Andrew Cleve, says the exercise serves as a springboard for a year-round security cooperation, and as the training concludes, participants are encouraged to sustain partnerships. Obagami Express enhances the collective capacity to rapidly respond to maritime security challenges. That was your News in One. I'm Army Sergeant Shane Gooden.
6: In Los Angeles. Here's Brianna Murrow.
7: The Detroit Pistons have won 5 straight games.
8: 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Cade with a step back long goal! That shot was murder! And he got nothing but net!
7: Pistons Radio Network on the call. They took down the Cavaliers 107-97 to take a 2-0 series lead. Cade Cunningham had 25 points and 10 assists. Tobias Harris had 21 points. On the losing side, Donovan Mitchell added 31 points. James Harden struggled. He only had 10 points, and 2 of those were in the second half. The Thunder held on to take down the Lakers 125-107 to take a 2-0 series lead to continue their 7-game win streak in the postseason. Austin Reeves had a playoff career high 31 points, and Shai Gilgeous-Alexander had 22. In the NHL playoffs, the Hurricanes topped the Flyers 4-1. Baseball wins for the Rays and Cubs.

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1: When you get home from a long day at work, most times you like to unwind so you're feeling like this. But sometimes you prefer to unwind like this. And that's cool. Got to blow it out every once in a while, right? But when your unwinding falls into this category, keep it, as Mom used to say, to a dull roar. Because you've got neighbors who may be... And when you're in that state, the last thing you're going to want is your next-door neighbor doing this. When it comes to family housing, being a good neighbor means being considerate.
2: Here are your top stories from Federal News Network. The Department of Veterans Affairs says it's stepping up efforts to identify veterans at risk of suicide. In March, 88% of veterans who received VA health care over the past year completed an annual screening for suicide risk. 96% of veterans flagged as being high risk received a comprehensive follow-up evaluation and support plan. More than half of veteran suicides are cases where the veteran was not recently receiving VA medical care. The Department of Homeland Security is modernizing the electronic health record systems used for immigration detainees. DHS says it has a requirement for an integrated EHR system to serve both Immigration and Customs Enforcement and Customs and Border Protection. DHS plans to release the solicitation for the EHR contract by June 15th, with a contract award expected in the fourth quarter of fiscal 2026. For more on these stories, visit federalnewsnetwork.com. I'm Michelle Sandefur.
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0: Check it out. It's raining again. And do you know what this is? It weighs around 3,600 pounds and takes about 107 feet to stop when rocking along at 60 miles per hour. A car, of course. And this? 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
2: From ABC News, I'm Brian Clark. It's been 1 year since Pope Leo was elected as the first U.S.-born leader of the Catholic Church, and today the Pope visiting southern Italy. This is a service at a Marian pilgrimage shrine in Pompeii. The Pope's been calling for peace amid the ongoing war in the Middle East, and the United Arab Emirates says today that it's responded to another round of missile and drone strikes from Iran. The U.S. and Iran continue to trade fire, even as President Trump says the ceasefire remains in place. ABC's Perry Russum has more.
3: New concern the stalemate in the Middle East could drag on. The Washington Post reports U.S. intelligence believes Iran could outlast the U.S. naval blockade of Iranian ports for months, potentially giving Iran more leverage in the ongoing standoff.
2: The April jobs report due out this morning will provide more insight into how the war has affected hiring. Economists expected to show that 55,000 jobs were added last month. Late Thursday, the president left the White House in order to review the work that's being done on the reflecting pool in front of the Lincoln Memorial. While there, he was asked about the administration's response to the hantavirus outbreak aboard a Dutch cruise ship.
4: We have a lot of people, a lot of great people studying it. It should be fine. We hope.
2: Sources tell ABC it's been designated a level 3 emergency by the CDC. That's the lowest such classification, as 7 people across 5 states who were on board are being monitored for symptoms. So far, none have been reported. Dr. Ashish Jha of Harvard's Kennedy School, who helped coordinate the White House COVID response, says this will be different than the COVID pandemic.
5: Most strains of hantavirus actually don't spread from people to people. They just go from rodents to people and then sort of die out there. They don't do any more.
2: Hackers say they've obtained personal information belonging to students and faculty members from about 9,000 schools by gaining access to the Canvas platform that's used at schools from coast to coast. You're listening to ABC News.
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7: I'm Airman First Class Teresa Figueroa. In the Philippines, the U.S. Army, alongside Philippine and Japanese partners, recently conducted multiple defensive live and dry fire exercises that centered around counter-unmanned aircraft systems weaponry during this year's Balikatan 2026. In Alaska, Red Flag Alaska 26 TAC-1 concluded at Eielson Air Force Base. Realistic air combat training and dynamic flying operations, leveraging the expansive airspace and diverse training environment of the Joint Pacific Alaska Range Complex. And in Korea, U.S. Marines with the 3rd Marine Division executed their first FIM-92 Stinger live fire range during Korean Marine Exchange Program 26.1. This marked another milestone in the unit's capabilities and stance in the Indo-Pacific region. This has been your Pacific Pulse. I'm Airman First Class Teresa Figueroa.
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9: The Detroit Pistons have won 5 straight games.
10: 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Cade with a step back, long goal! That shot was murder! And he got nothing but net!
9: Pistons Radio Network on the call. They took down the Cavaliers 107-97 to take a 2-0 series lead. Cade Cunningham had 25 points and 10 assists. Tobias Harris had 21 points. On the losing side, Donovan Mitchell added 31 points. James Harden struggled. He only had 10 points, and 2 of those were in the second half. The Thunder held on to take down the Lakers 125-107 to take a 2-0 series lead to continue their 7-game win streak in the postseason. Austin Reaves had a playoff career high 31 points, and Shai Gilgeous-Alexander had 22. In the NHL playoffs, the Hurricanes topped the Flyers 4-1. Baseball wins for the Rays and Cubs.

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5: Here are your top stories from Federal News Network. The Department of Veterans Affairs says it's stepping up efforts to identify veterans at risk of suicide. In March, 88% of veterans who received VA health care over the past year completed an annual screening for suicide risk. 96% of veterans flagged as being high risk received a comprehensive follow-up evaluation and support plan. More than half of veteran suicides are cases where the veteran was not recently receiving VA medical care. The Department of Homeland Security is modernizing the electronic health record systems used for immigration detainees. DHS says it has a requirement for an integrated EHR system to serve both Immigration and Customs Enforcement and Customs and Border Protection. DHS plans to release the solicitation for the EHR contract by June 15th, with a contract award expected in the fourth quarter of fiscal 2026. For more on these stories, visit federalnewsnetwork.com. I'm Michelle Sandiford.

0: Good morning, crayons. It's time for roll call before the students get here. Brown.
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0: Blue.
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0: Yellow.
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2: They better sign the agreement fast. I'm Dave Anthony, Fox News. That's President Trump's message to Iran as he pushes for a nuclear deal to end the conflict, and he downplays a flare-up in fighting.
3: If there's no ceasefire, you're not going to have to know. You're just going to have to look at one big glow coming out of Iran.
2: Fox's Peter Doocy's at the White House.
4: These were unprovoked attacks from Iran using small boats, missiles, and drones against three U.S. destroyers who President Trump says took care of business.
3: We took our three destroyers and we rammed them through some pretty big stuff today. They were firing at us and we were firing back at them. And our firepower was a hell of a lot stronger than theirs, and they knocked the hell out of them.
2: We also got reaction last night from President Trump to another ruling against his tariffs.
3: We had two radical left judges that voted against it. Nothing surprises me with the courts.
2: The Court for International Trade called illegal the next round of tariffs he imposed under a different statute after the Supreme Court struck down his first round of tariffs as unconstitutional back in February. But yesterday's ruling only affects the plaintiffs who sued, not the others who were imposed the tariffs upon. Another Republican-led state approves congressional redistricting that could give the GOP another House seat in the November elections.
5: Protesters began chanting.
6: House Bill 7003, having received a constitutional majority, I hear by declaring passed without objection, the motion reconsider is tabled.
5: The Republican majority in the General Assembly passed a new map that splits up Memphis among three Republican-leaning districts. Black lawmakers spoke out ahead of the vote.
2: That's Fox's Jessica Rosenthal. Other red states have also redrawn maps or plan to help Republicans. Democrats have countered with redistricting in California, Virginia, maybe New York next. The cruise ship stricken by a hantavirus outbreak that's killed three passengers, sickened five others, and has the rest quarantined will dock tomorrow in the Canary Islands. The World Health Organization downplays the risk, saying hantavirus is not like COVID. There's no pandemic threat. 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
8: I'm Airman First Class Teresa Figueroa. In the Philippines, the U.S. Army, alongside Philippine and Japanese partners, recently conducted multiple defensive live and dry fire exercises that centered around counter-unmanned aircraft systems weaponry during this year's Balikatan 2026. In Alaska, Red Flag Alaska 26 TAC-1 concluded at Eielson Air Force Base. Realistic air combat training and dynamic flying operations, leveraging the expansive airspace and diverse training environment of the Joint Pacific Alaska Range Complex. And in Korea, U.S. Marines with the 3rd Marine Division executed their first FIM-92 Stinger live fire range during Korean Marine Exchange Program 26.1. This marked another milestone in the unit's capabilities and stance in the Indo-Pacific region. This has been your Pacific Pulse. I'm Airman First Class Teresa Figueroa.
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10: The Detroit Pistons have won 5 straight games.
11: 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Cade with a step back, long go! That shot was murder! And he got nothing but net!
10: Pistons radio network on the call. They took down the Cavaliers 107-97 to take a 2-0 series lead. Cade Cunningham had 25 points and 10 assists. Tobias Harris had 21 points. On the losing side, Donovan Mitchell added 31 points. James Harden struggled. He only had 10 points, and 2 of those were in the second half. The Thunder held on to take down the Lakers 125-107 to take a 2-0 series lead to continue their 7-game win streak in the postseason. Austin Reaves had a playoff career high 31 points, and Shai Gilgeous-Alexander had 22. In the NHL playoffs, the Hurricanes topped the Flyers 4-1. Baseball wins for the Rays and Cubs.
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Good afternoon. Good afternoon. KMC and BMC. I'm your host, Sergeant Carice Clemens, also known as DJ Carice O'Moore. It is Friday, May 8th, and that means it's Freedom Friday. 8 minutes after the hour, 63 degrees in Kaiserslautern and 60 degrees in Baumholder. 83 Eurocent to the U.S. dollar is your exchange rate. And the roads are clear, except when you go downtown Kaiserslautern area, there's a little bit of traffic there. But hey, there's a lot going on in the world, so you know what that means. I've got your headlines that are coming up next, and you're going to figure out what happened in Tennessee as well as what's going on with Spirit Airlines. This is The Wind Down, only on AFN The Eagle.

Still So Close. That was Calvin Harris. Well, you know, before I get into all the headlines, what I want to do is I want to talk about something that happened today. It's May 8th. We're getting closer to Mother's Day, and one of my favorite artists of all time, Chris Brown, just dropped his new album, 27 tracks of straight fire. Now, it's a no-skip album, in my opinion, and I know we're getting started off talking about the music thing, which normally I don't do. I normally go right into the news, but that's going to come a little later. And the reason I'm mentioning this is because there's been a high debate about whether or not the Chris Brown and Usher tour is going to do well. And there's also been a debate on whether or not Chris's new music is actually good. And it is my opinion that it is. And the reason why I say this is because I feel as if Chris is bringing back the old sound of R&B as well as soul. And then all the features that he has on there, I mean, Sexy Red's on there, Glorilla, Lucky Day, and the list goes on and on. And he really is showing his versatility as an artist. So shout out to Chris Brown on this May 8th, and shout out to the new album Brown. If you haven't heard it yet, go and listen to it, and I'm sure that it will not disappoint you. And of course, if you love streaming music and you love listening to music, you can always download the AFN Go app in your Google Play or Apple App Store, where you can listen to us anytime, any place. And the app is totally free. This is Drop Dead. More headlines coming up next.

0: It's way too late for me to be a kid doing jiu-jitsu, but your kids can start way sooner. CYS Brazilian Jiu-Jitsu is open for ages 6 to 12 starting January 5th. 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
6: Boy, I know I didn't teach you to shoot like that.
7: I'm sorry, I feel like I haven't had enough time to practice shooting.
6: Oh, that reminds me of this one place. Had paintball, archery, different kinds of courses, and a number. They were
7: 4897574. Grandpa, you went there last week.
6: Oh, right.
7: The Rod and Gun Club on Vogelway. Grandpa, you're getting too old.

Well, it's time for some more headlines today. Now, Tennessee Republicans have passed a new congressional map that splits the state's only majority black district in Memphis into three separate seats. Now, Governor Bill Lee signed it into law during a contentious special session that saw protests at the state capitol and a walkout by some lawmakers. Now, the move comes just days after the Supreme Court weakened key Voting Rights Act protections. Now, critics call it gerrymandering, while some say the map reflects the state's leanings. And if the map holds, Tennessee's entire 9-seat House delegation could flip Republican right ahead of the midterms. Now, Spirit Airlines, as we discussed before, is officially done. Now, the budget carrier stopped flying last weekend after bailout talks with the current administration has collapsed. Now, more than 90 planes are scattered at airports across the country. Most of them were leased, and companies are scrambling to repossess those, sometimes sending pilots in jeans and T-shirts to ferry the jets to store them in certain parts of Arizona. Now, Spirit has 28 planes that it can sell, along with the coveted gate assignments and landing slots at major airports like LaGuardia and Newark. About 17,000 employees lost their jobs. Now, former New York Mayor Rudy Giuliani is out of the ICU

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1: Good afternoon, KMC. Today, expect partly cloudy skies with light winds throughout the day. The high will be 62 degrees and an overnight low of 49 degrees. Tomorrow, expect partly cloudy skies in the afternoon and light winds throughout the day. The high will be in the upper 60s and the low will be in the lower 50s. This is Staff Sergeant Emily Rivers reporting from the 21st Operational Weather Squadron at Kapan Air Station for AFN The Eagle.
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2: That's it for your KMC update. I'm Sergeant Brayton Daniel.

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You go with your ID, you pay the processing fee, and then once your car is deregistered, you return the stamp form to the Auto Recycling Center within the 72 hours, and you're done. 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Coming up next is your Mission Ready Report.

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1: The best troops this world has ever known.
2: Well, it's time for your Mission Ready Report this evening. And first up, the Tank and Bradley crews from across the Army and partner nations are competing this week at Fort Benning, Georgia in the Sullivan Cup, the service's premier armor competition. Teams from the 1st Cavalry, 1st Armored, 4th Infantry, and 1st Infantry divisions, along with international crews from the UK, Ireland, and Poland, are battling through live fire maintenance and tactical events to determine the best armor crew. Now, I have a little bit of bias as I came from 4th Infantry Division, so they'll do well. A Florida-based air wing led the U.S. side of Freedom Flag, a biannual air exercise with South Korea. The 31st Air Expeditionary Wing from Hobart Field operated for the first time as a complete deployable combat wing during the drills at Kunsan Air Base, practicing agile combat employment and strengthening combined readiness with South Korean Air Force. Now, the Pentagon has also selected 5 military installations for a pilot program deploying directed energy weapons. Those are laser and microwave systems to counter illegal drone flights. The bases include Fort Bliss, also Fort Huachuca Naval Base, Kitsap, Grand Forks Air Base, and White Men Air Force Base. And the task force wants systems in place within the next 180 days. For more on these stories and all things military, you can check out Stripes.com or grab a copy of Stars and Stripes, available at installations across Europe and the Pacific. Well, and maybe if you want to become a soldier, you can by going to talk to a local recruiter.

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1: All thanks to you. If you never showed me the Tannenbaum Ski Club, I wouldn't be having this much fun. Hey, I'll tell you what. I'll race you to the bottom of this mountain behind that cabin.
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9: Serving U.S. forces across Europe.

no riding shining on at night. She will save herself this time. And in fact, tonight, she did confirm.

9 minutes before the top of the hour. There's a bit of traffic on the Zollernstrasse and on the 270. Other than that, you should have an easy commute this evening. This is the wind down on AFN The Eagle. Coming up in the 4 o'clock hour, the Met Gala goes full drama, and we'll talk about the Bezos backlash and who showed up anyway. Plus, Jess Hilarious gets real about co-parenting, and we're looking at how R&B's signature album Cover Pose is making a comeback. You know, the one leaning to the side and all that. That's all the next hour right here on AFN The Eagle. We're going to get this hour, the end of this hour, going by playing a little I Love Miami by Pitbull and Lil Jon. Remember to download that AFN Go app so you can take us wherever you go.

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Is this really your real phone number?

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2: The U.S. military goes on the attack again. I'm Dave Anthony, Fox News, as the attempts continue to work out a deal to end the conflict with Iran.
3: The U.S. has carried out more airstrikes this morning, this time targeting several empty, very large crude containers, ships that were trying to break the blockade and head to Iranian ports. Yesterday, three guided missile destroyers, U.S. destroyers, the USS Truxtun, USS Rafael Peralta, and USS Mason were transiting the Strait of Hormuz south into the Gulf of Oman when they came under attack from Iranian missiles and drones. CENTCOM says none of the U.S. warships were hit, but they had to take evasive measures and shoot down the incoming threat.
2: That's Fox's Jennifer Griffin at the Pentagon. Iran's foreign minister said today they will not bow to pressure. We got the jobs report this morning showing a slowdown in hiring last month, but a much smaller one than expected. The director of the National Economic Council, Kevin Hassett, just told Fox.
4: People still don't have faith that the golden age is upon us, that Trump policies are working, but it keeps showing up in the data.
5: They were about twice as many jobs created in April as economists were predicting. The April employment report found 115,000 new positions, with the unemployment rate as expected remaining at 4.3%. Economists were predicting just 50 to 62,000 jobs. February and March job growth was revised lower to 16,000 fewer jobs than previously reported.
2: Fox's Jeanine Casola. Positive reaction on Wall Street. The Dow's up 60 points. The Nasdaq surging to a new all-time high this morning. A nightmare of a cruise finally ends tomorrow for the quarantine passengers on a ship that'll dock tomorrow in the Canary Islands. A hantavirus outbreak on board infected eight who were evacuated.
6: At the moment, no one on board is showing any symptoms. The U.S. is set to send a plane to help get the 17 Americans on board back home.
2: That's Fox's Jeff Paul. Three of those infected have died on the ship. 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
7: Here are your top stories from Federal News Network. The Department of Veterans Affairs says it's stepping up efforts to identify veterans at risk of suicide. In March, 88% of veterans who received VA health care over the past year completed an annual screening for suicide risk. 96% of veterans flagged as being high risk received a comprehensive follow-up evaluation and support plan. More than half of veteran suicides are cases where the veteran was not recently receiving VA medical care. The Department of Homeland Security is modernizing the electronic health record systems used for immigration detainees. DHS says it has a requirement for an integrated EHR system to serve both Immigration and Customs Enforcement and Customs and Border Protection. DHS plans to release the solicitation for the EHR contract by June 15th, with a contract award expected in the fourth quarter of fiscal 2026. For more on these stories, visit federalnewsnetwork.com. I'm Michelle Sandefur.
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9: The Detroit Pistons have won five straight games.
10: Left wing now to Cade against Strus. Cade with a step back long. Go! That shot was murder. And he got nothing but net.
9: Pistons radio network on the call. They took down the Cavaliers 107-97 and take a 2-0 series lead. Cade Cunningham had 25 points and 10 assists. Tobias Harris had 21 points. On the losing side, Donovan Mitchell added 31 points. James Harden struggled. He only had 10 points and two of those were in the second half. The Thunder held on to take down the Lakers 125-107 and take a 2-0 series lead to continue their 7-game win streak in the postseason. Austin Reeves had a playoff career high 31 points, and Shai Gilgeous-Alexander had 22. In the NHL playoffs, the Hurricanes topped the Flyers 4-1. Baseball went for the Rays and Cubs.

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1: This is the Wind Down on AFN The Eagle. I'm your host, Sergeant Carice Clemens, also known as DJ Carice O'Moore. Yes, the O'Moore does mean love, as I'm spreading love across to the airwaves to all of you in the KMC and the BMC. Whew. Finally got that out. Well, you know, it is 7 minutes after the hour, 64 degrees in Kaiserslautern, 62 degrees in Baumholder. There's a little bit of traffic on the 270, the A6, as well as downtown Kaiserslautern as well. And your exchange rate is 83 euro cent to the U.S. dollar. Now, if you have any traffic concerns or I missed something, you can always head over to KMC Traffic by AFN on Facebook, created by the community for the community. And this hour, the Met Gala, real talk on parenting, and a music history moment. That's all coming up next after Home Wrecker by Somber.

0: The Met Gala happened this past Monday, and the biggest story wasn't the fashion. It was the backlash. Now, Amazon co-founder Jeff Bezos and his wife, Lauren Sanchez, reportedly spent at least $10 million to sponsor the event and serve as honorary co-chairs. Now, that set off protests across New York, with activist groups projecting slogans onto Bezos' Manhattan penthouse and hacking subway ads to call for a boycott. Now, critics pointed to Amazon's ties to ICE and also its labor practices and their reasons for cutting jobs. Now, several celebrities declined invitations, and New York City's mayor said he would skip the event. An alternative gathering called The Ball Without Billionaires was held nearby, and it featured up-and-coming designers and labor activists. Bezos did not show up, but skipped the red carpet. The theme this year was fashion is art, and the co-chairs included Beyonce, Venus Williams, and Nicole Kidman. Now, I looked at the Met Gala fashions, and I thought, this is all right. It's not like the years prior. You know, we haven't seen Billy Porter on the Met Gala red carpet or at the Met Gala at all. You know, he says he wasn't invited after that other year. So, I wonder why. But anyway, if you love fashion and culture, you can keep up with the conversation by downloading the AFN Go app, and you can take us wherever you are on your Google Play or Apple App Store. Coming up next, we're going to talk about Jess Hilarious's new book and also what co-parenting means and how she says that she was able to co-parent with her man, well, ex-man.
1: No matter what, no matter what, you got.

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Poison, Bill Biv DeVoe. Getting this Freedom Friday jump in. Yes, yes. Well, you know, comedian Breakfast Club host, co-host Jess Hilarious is opening up about motherhood in a major way. In a new interview with Ebony Magazine, she admits that she didn't want to be a mom, not even after her son Ashton was born. Now, she says she wasn't ready until he was about 6 months old, and a breakdown in her room one day became the turning point. Now she's channeling all of that in her debut book called Till Death Do We Parent, which chronicles her journey from a toxic relationship with her son's father to building a genuine friendship and co-parenting partnership. She says choosing peace over bitterness changed everything, and she hopes other parents see themselves in the story. Now, I've read excerpts from it, and I find it very interesting because, you know, Jess is a comedian, so if you read the book, you would think that it was going to be hilarious. There are some parts that are funny, but ultimately, she's being very, very honest, very, very transparent. Now, she was in another interview, and she mentioned that she was wondering how she explained to her child how the book was going to be and what was in the book so that her child wouldn't care, but she said that at this point, he's like, okay, whatever. But, you know, it is what it is. I like Jess. I like the book. I like the idea. And I believe that more people who are dealing with co-parenting situations, and I don't have any children, thank goodness that I don't. Don't plan on it anytime soon, because, child, the way the economy is set up and the way my life is set up, I like to run the streets a little too much. But anyway, that's beyond the point. But, hey, if you are somebody in the KMC or the BMC, you can always reach out to the Family Advocacy Program. They support military families through education, parenting classes, and confidential counseling. 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This is Just Got Paid by Johnny Kipp. Now, you know it is Freedom Friday, so we got to do our Friday mix. And so,

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1: Good afternoon, KMC. Today, expect partly cloudy skies with light winds throughout the day. The high will be 62 degrees and an overnight low of 49 degrees. Tomorrow, expect partly cloudy skies in the afternoon and light winds throughout the day. The high will be in the upper 60s and the low will be in the lower 50s. This is Staff Sergeant Emily Rivers reporting from the 21st Operational Weather Squadron at Kapan Air Station for AFN The Eagle.
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Boulevard of Broken Dreams. That was Green Day. You should be able to tell by all of the guitar riffs and loud noise. But hey, if you've ever looked at a classic R&B album cover, you've seen it. The smooth, confident Lean Back. Rock Away, Lean Back. Think Michael Jackson's Thriller, Luther Vandross, Give Me the Reason, Lionel Richie, Teddy Pendergrass. The Pose became a symbol of cool vulnerability and soulfulness. Now it's making a full comeback. Chris Brown's new Brown album cover features it. Now I saw it. Looks really, really good. And so do recent projects from Duran Bernard and Eric Bellinger. Now, Bernard called it a rite of passage for R&B artists and declared 2026 the year of the lean, not to be mixed with the drank. Now, Ebony did a deep dive tracing the Pose's origins through the decades of R&B history, proving some things in music never go out of style. 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
10: What we gotta do right here is go back.

Well, well, well, that ends the third hour here of the Wind Down on AFN The Eagle. You know what? I had an amazing time with you. And before I get off the air and Dom Ingram comes and steps in, he's got a special, special interview for you on this, on the final hour of the show. I just want to let you know that we're all in this together and keep your head up, okay? Things might be a little tough, but hey, joy cometh in the morning and all things will get better after a while. You just got to keep on living and keep on trusting that it will be, okay? Don't let anybody steal your joy. Don't let anybody tell you that tomorrow is not worth living for, because it is. But again, we're all in this together. Look after, take care of yourself and each other. Peace and blessings, everybody.

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2: From ABC News. Brian Clark. On Thursday, Tennessee became the first state to redraw its congressional map after the Supreme Court's decision that ruled racially drawn congressional districts were unconstitutional. Republican State Senator John Stevens said,
3: Tennessee is a conservative state, and I submit its congressional delegation should reflect that.
2: Eight of Tennessee's nine seats are held by Republicans. The new map could make it easier for Republicans to take all nine, but black voters in majority black Shelby County say they've been marginalized. Now, a redistricting referendum in Virginia this year appeared to be a boon to Democrats, but the Virginia Supreme Court's now overturned that referendum and says Virginia will have to use its 2021 map for this year's midterms. The April jobs report doubled expectations. The private sector added 115,000 jobs last month. The Pentagon has posted hundreds of files online relating to UFO reports. ABC's Stephen Portnoy has been taking a look.
4: Many of the files now posted online detail reported sightings dating to the middle of the 20th century and have been previously released. But the Pentagon says it and NASA are newly analyzing some images from the Apollo moon missions. Those old photos show specks or dots in the sky above the moon that are now being called unidentified phenomena. In addition, never-before-seen military video taken as recently as this year shows unidentified objects being tracked by U.S. aircraft over the Middle East, Africa, the Indo-Pacific, and Europe.
2: U.S. Central Command said U.S. forces disabled two more Iranian tankers trying to breach the blockade. And ABC's Rachel Scott says Iran may be well positioned to outlast the blockade.
5: The Washington Post is reporting that a CIA analysis shows Iran can outlast the U.S. blockade for at least 3 to 4 months before suffering severe economic consequences. ABC News has not independently verified that report, but the president told me he is in no rush to make a deal and he is not setting a new deadline.
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6: I'm Airman First Class Teresa Figueroa. In the Philippines, the U.S. Army, alongside Philippine and Japanese partners, recently conducted multiple defensive live and dry fire exercises that centered around counter-unmanned aircraft systems weaponry during this year's Balikatan 2026. In Alaska, Red Flag Alaska 26 TAC-1 concluded at Eielson Air Force Base. Realistic air combat training and dynamic flying operations, leveraging the expansive airspace and diverse training environment of the Joint Pacific Alaska Range Complex. And in Korea, U.S. Marines with the 3rd Marine Division executed their first FIM-92 Stinger live fire range during Korean Marine Exchange Program 26.1. This marked another milestone in the unit's capabilities and stance in the Indo-Pacific region. This has been your Pacific Pulse. I'm Airman First Class Teresa Figueroa.
0: From the Fox Sports Studios in Los Angeles. 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
7: The Detroit Pistons have won 5 straight games.
8: Left wing, now to Cade against Struce. Cade with a step back, long goal! That shot was murder! And he got nothing but net!
7: Pistons Radio Network on the call. They took down the Cavaliers 107-97 to take a 2-0 series lead. Cade Cunningham had 25 points and 10 assists. Tobias Harris had 21 points. On the losing side, Donovan Mitchell added 31 points. James Harden struggled. He only had 10 points and 2 of those were in the second half. The Thunder held on to take down the Lakers 125-107 to take a 2-0 series lead to continue their 7-game win streak in the postseason. Austin Reaves had a playoff career high 31 points, and Shea Gilgeous-Alexander had 22. In the NHL playoffs, the Hurricanes topped the Flyers 4-1. Baseball wins for the Rays and Cubs.
1: This is where the music

Crazy in Love, Beyonce and Jay-Z. You're listening to The Wind Down on AFN K-Town. I'm senior airman Dom Ingram, but you can just call me Dom. I decided to come back like The Undertaker. Felt dead for a solid 10 minutes, went on a 7-mile run, and now I'm back being the one to take you home on this Friday, May 8th. Right now, we've got 83 euro cents to that U.S. dollar. Traffic's picking up on the A6, A62 intersection, but nothing's going to stop us now. Here's Starship.

It was an interview so strong, a chance that I could not resist to be able to talk to the very teens that I mentor almost every single day. How do we keep that into our AFN traditions, though? Phil Collins Friday is persistent in the morning and the evening. Here's another day in paradise. And then coming up, an inside exclusive look at the Vogelway Teen Center. It's all happening right here on AFN K-Town, station serving America's best.

0: Phil Collins, another day in paradise. You've made it through another week in paradise. I certainly have. The best job in the world on the American Forces Network, serving America's best. 105.1 in K-Town, 106.1 in Baumholder, and always for free over on the AFN Go app. Joining me, three established and venerated teens from the Vogelway Teen Center, Brendan, Aaliyah, and Zoe. Considering I talk with all three of you almost every day, this is a special opportunity being, because I'm always at your guys' place, but now for all of you to be where I work every day, even though we talk so much about it, is just really inviting. I'm actually really excited for this. Brendan, let's start with you. So you were nominated and you won an award at the Ramstein Volunteer Excellence Ceremony that took place, I think, about 2 weeks ago. I didn't even know that any of the teens at the Teen Center would be nominated. Just take me through what that experience was like.
1: It was really fun being able to go to this event and getting recognized for all the work I've done, for all the volunteering over the 2025 year. And it was really interesting to see what other people have also been doing.
0: Yeah, so what was the award specifically? Was it in the youth category or was it...
1: Yes, specifically, I got the youth category award.
0: Okay, so being, and for that's for everything that you've put into at Vogelway Teen Center and Keystone and just all of that combined?
1: Correct.
0: Okay, that is exciting because when I think about everything that all the teens have done, for you guys getting awards and getting nominated and getting recognized at this scale means that it's probably going to be the starting block for what exists down the road in your career. Aaliyah, for you, on the topic of Keystone, you have a big leadership position in the Keystone Club at the Vogelway Teen Center. What has that been like? What challenges have been presented with that?
2: Well, I think my role as president is a very unique one to me because at the start of the year, I first went into the role not knowing like anything about Keystone. And I first served as assistant to the vice president, so I've had that first semester to like really learn more about it. But even now, I feel like there's still more things to learn. And some challenges that I face is like among some of the other kids who know a lot more than I do, how do I present that type of leadership where I can instill confidence?
0: Yeah, and it's also something that you learn through sometimes failure, sometimes coming up just a little bit short, and you realize, I talked about this earlier this week, it's not even so much a pass or failure thing. You just said, maybe that didn't work, but I'm getting better because I found something that would work. And it's also a challenge that could help you down the road because you've got a few years left in high school, and then you're going to go on to college and do several great things. On continuing the consistency with Keystone, Zoe, you went to the National Keystone Conference in the Midwest in Chicago. What was that experience like for you to go to a national establishment of recognition for other teens at other teen centers?
3: I think the way it impacted me is that I got to see what different teen centers are like.
0: Different teen centers being like, you'd ask them questions about how they operate things at their teen center, but you also were able to make friendships with them and maybe even connect with them about that specifically.
3: Yes.
0: That seems, going all the way to Chicago for that and just, because these are other teen centers, not just in the States, but also other teen centers in Europe as well, right? Okay. So that, I think, is probably the precipice of what makes everything in CYS so exciting, because you get to be able to connect with people in other installations and other bases. Coming up, we've got more from the Vogelway Teen Center. Don't go anywhere. Here's Olivia Rodrigo's Drop Dead from her new album that's really long and I can't seem to remember it for whatever reason, but it'll be here June 12th, which is the day before a very special day. We're not going to say what the day is.

0: I'm back with so many wonderful students from the Vogelway Teen Center. We'll start with KJ. KJ, you were in the National Arts Contest. Tell me about your submission to be recognized for this contest.
1: Well, for the National Arts Contest, it was actually really fun because I love music. I feel like music is the best way to express emotion. And honestly, I think I just sat down in a room for like 2 hours and decided to compose something on a whim, you know, and I used all of my favorite instruments like viola because I'm a violist, and I feel like that doesn't always get recognized as much. People assume it's a violin. And
0: sounds a lot like a violin, so I could understand why. So how many instruments do you play?
1: Well, I play viola. I can play violin and cello, however, it's not that good. I've been self-taught in guitar and piano. I'd really love to dabble in the bass. That seems like

0: class. Aaliyah, for you, you're in JROTC among other extracurriculars you have. Do you feel like because of the schedule at KHS, going to the Teen Center provides you more chances to connect with other cadets that maybe you don't get a chance to see as much during school hours?
1: Yes, I do. Actually, in JROTC, I serve as an Echo Flight Commander, so I deal with 20 or 25 cadets every week on a, like, two times basis, and not so much the other flights. So getting to go to the Teen Center and seeing the other cadets from other flights is just very refreshing, especially if they're in Keystone where we can work together. It's nice to see how our, like, JROTC mindsets, I guess, help shape our ideas.
0: Yeah, thinking about that vicariously as a teenager, if you're trying to do everything you can to improve as a cadet in JROTC, and you see somebody who has as much JROTC leadership as you in the Teen Center, it would be remiss if you didn't take that opportunity to ask more questions. Brendan, for you, you are in the book club. I know that because we're in the same book club, but also Magic the Gathering and other extracurriculars at the Teen Center. I feel like if any club is going to start at the Vogelway Teen Center, it's you're probably going to be doing something with it. What is so inspiring to you about just going through and creating something that just stems from passion and genuine dedication to a craft?
2: It's really fun to be able to help other people get into their niches. And even if I don't stick with something for a long time, seeing how that certain club can continue and keep going even after I'm gone is really rewarding.
0: Yeah, sometimes I see how passionate people are in the Teen Center. And although I'm not really prone to Magic the Gathering, with more of its, I would say probably the more trajectory that gets that increases with people playing it, I'm like, okay, maybe I should try it, because now you've got 5-7 teens just around the table playing it, and I'm thinking, all right, maybe there is something that I'm missing here with Magic the Gathering. We've got more from the Vogelway Teen Center coming up a little bit later. We've got weather after David Guetta and CS Titanium, and a little bit of news. It's the wind down on AFN K-Town, serving America's best.

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1: Good afternoon, KMC. Today, expect partly cloudy skies with light winds throughout the day. The high will be 62 degrees and an overnight low of 49 degrees. Tomorrow, expect partly cloudy skies in the afternoon and light winds throughout the day. The high will be in the upper 60s and the low will be in the lower 50s. This is Staff Sergeant Emily Rivers reporting from the 21st Operational Weather Squadron at Kapan Air Station for AFN The Eagle.
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2: 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I'm Sergeant Brayton Daniel.

0: Sabrina Carpenter's Busy Woman. Got to see her perform that twice around this time last year. Once in Cologne. No, definitely not Cologne. Once in Berlin, once in Brussels. And any other European city that starts with a B, maybe. Here's something that starts with a V. The Vogelway Teen Center. Teens joining me right now. So let's start with you, Zoe. There's so many opportunities that exist for teens to get in the community and volunteer. What have been a few of the ways that you've been able to contribute?
1: Some things are that I could able to tribute with the volunteer is like the MOMSI.
0: Month of the Military Child. Yes. So there's events that are hosted, and you guys are there. You guys have, like, tents set up, right? And you're, like, tell me what you did at the MOMSI event specifically.
1: I helped out with a photo booth, a little bit of face paint, and little games.
0: Yeah, you were taking photos, or were you, like, painting faces on, I assume, children because it's Month of the Military Child? Was that fun?
1: Yeah.
0: In your artistic era and just kind of like testing the patience of people who want the face paint as soon as possible. What about other events, long-term, short-term, maybe something you think about and you said this was a really cool opportunity to just, you know, show how much you love getting in the community and volunteering?
1: Some that come to mind is during Halloween, there is this one event. I do not remember the name of it.
0: Yeah, the Halloween event. So were you able to dress up in a... wasn't it right here?
1: Yes.
0: It was right here by the school.
1: Yes.
0: Yeah, I thought so. So I see you guys, I see the teens, and I see the volunteering. And you're just giving out candy to people in the community, right? But that still feels good.
1: Mm-hmm.
0: Okay, Aaliyah, for you, in this current environment, there's AP exams going on. Tell me about how the Vogelway Teen Center or any teen center, Launchstuhl, Ramstein, doesn't really matter, can be a safe space where if you're experiencing some stress, which would be seasonal stress because AP exams are yearly, you just come and you relax for maybe an hour to 2 hours before you get back to studying.
2: Well, I definitely can't just speak for everyone else taking AP exams, but I know that I'm a huge procrastinator, and seeing as that I'm taking five, that may not be good, but I don't think it's all that bad either, because coming to the teen center, maybe playing some volleyball with my friends, getting to cook in the kitchen, helps me like emotionally prepare for all the like cram studying I have to do when I get home.
0: And procrastinating, I guess, is infectious for some of these teens. Okay, KJ, with your musical composition that was reminiscent of one Ludwig van Beethoven. Maybe we've got another Beethoven here. I'll do some research to see if Beethoven actually waited till the last minute on a few of his pieces. What would you say is the most exciting part about the Vogelway Teen Council? This is other teens talking about issues that may be honestly, as young as you guys say, a canon event for other teens.
3: Honestly, it's just like, it's really nice to sit down and have meetings and see what I think are problems, but also talk with other teens and see what we're all noticing together, you know, just because my perspective is different from anyone else. Like, some people live off base and some people live on base. So when it comes to debates and discussions about what we should take priority and what problems we have, it's really interesting to see all the perspectives coming in together and collaborating as one team.
0: And because most of you are military kids that have bounced around a few bases, you're coming in with a bunch of different cultural backgrounds. Naturally, you may already have a different cultural background, and there may be ways that interacting with other teens wasn't as consistent at maybe some of the other schools that you went at other military installations. You know so much about the Vogelway Teen Center now that you've been with AFN, but how can you sign your teen up today? Or maybe Monday, because of the duty day. That's coming up after Justin Bieber's What Do You Mean? Is it clocking to you now? 5:47 p.m., 13 minutes until the duty day is done.

0: Prince of Pop, Justin Drew Bieber with What Do You Mean? Honestly, considering we got Speed Demon earlier this week, I probably could have played that. It is what it is. I'll be back at AFN on Wednesday. Got my big event coming up on Tuesday and prepping for it on Monday. So join with me two adult coordinators from the Volga Way Teen Center. We've been able to get the voices of the teens for most of today, but now going into what happens from the admin side, joining us is Mr. Anthony and Ms. Pebbles. Mr. Anthony, we'll start with you. Let's say I'm a parent. I just got here, and I want to sign my teen up at the Volga Way Teen Center. What documents are needed?
1: So, yeah, signing up for the teen center is pretty easy. All you need to do is sign a permission slip for MPLAC and go online to CYPBMS and basically just fill out the code of conduct and a few other paperwork that's pretty easy, all done online and free.
0: Ms. Pebbles, how long have you been with the teen center for in increments of years?
2: Almost 3 years.
0: 3 years. Yep. So what would you say through your 3 years, you've seen people come in, you've seen people move, you've seen people come in, stay, graduate, then move. What is the most rewarding part about working with teens full time?
2: I think it's just really the relationships, you know, that I get to have with these teens, whether I've met them for just 3 months or I've known them for 3 years. It's always the relationships. And I think the most rewarding is that even though they have graduated, some of them would still come up to me or email me or text me and say, hey, Ms. Pebbles, this is what's happening to me. So I think that's the best thing ever.
0: Yeah. I think it's also, I would say it's a testament to how well both of you really impact them, because I don't know if I remember too much about my fifth or sixth grade teacher, but I remember so much about as I started to get into early adulthood, like high school teachers and tennis coaches and other resources of wisdom that I probably needed to rely on a little bit when I got myself into any situation as I channeled through the ages of adulthood. So without going into too much detail, I want to ask both of you this. What do you think the future of the teen center holds? Hopefully more parents after listening today on AFN, but
2: right.
0: More parents, more teens.
2: The truth is, I just wanted the teens to try it out. You know, because a lot of the teens, they think like, oh, what am I going to do here? But a lot of them actually, when they go there, they meet other teens and other programs that might interest them. You know, just trying it out, seeing where, you know, what they're good at. Sometimes you don't know until you try. So I just wanted, you know, in the future that more kids would just try their best and just try it out. Just say hi to us. Just start with that. Start with a hi and just say, hey, Ms. Pebbles, or introduce themselves, or just knock on the door, actually, and then I'll show you. I try my best to talk to everybody, and Mr. Anthony is super cool, too. Everybody that works there is super cool. Actually, it's just the two of us.
0: Yeah.
2: But, yeah, we have a lot of mentors, and that's you, Dom. Because of you, we have a lot of kids who are very happy with our teen center, because you're one of our great mentors, too. So,
0: great's a strong word, but it's definitely rewarding, I will say. Mr. Anthony, for you, what is something that is either rewarding for you already working in the teen center or something that you think is going to be rewarding in the future of the teen center while you continue to work there?
1: So that's a really good question. Right off the bat, out of all the jobs I've worked, the teen center has been the most rewarding and fulfilling job I've worked. It's just amazing having these conversations with teens and providing the space and just seeing how much of an impact we actually have on these teens that we don't even realize. It's nice when the teens come up or even their parents come up and they're like, you really changed our teenager's life. And we're like, oh, I just wave to them every day and say,
0: here.
1: Hey. And they're like, no, you really do. You provide this space. You listen to them and it means a lot. And it's really rewarding knowing that I can impact someone's life like that.
0: And that is just one example of what the Volga Way Teen Center, actually, it's not just limited to Volga Way. There's some on Launchstool. There's one on Ramstein as well. You can go to 86fss.com for more. Mr. Anthony, Ms. Pebbles, and to all the teens that came in today from the Volga Way Teen Center, thank you all so much for stopping by AFN today. Hope you have a great Friday and an even better rest of your week going into a good weekend. As Ms. Pebbles said, you got to get up and try. A short-haired artist who is a skilled gymnast and acrobat also said the same thing. It's Pink on the Wind Down on AFN K-Town.

Pink's Try on the Wind Down on AFN K-Town. You'll hear from me again on Wednesday, bearing any unforeseen circumstance. I got the big event on Tuesday, testing, which means I'm going to need all Monday, all weekend to study. Don't drink and drive. Don't do anything I wouldn't this weekend. Have a very safe and wonderful Saturday and Sunday.

0: a setback for Democrats. I'm Carmen Roberts, Fox News. The Virginia Supreme Court just erased a voter-approved Democratic redistricting plan that had targeted four Republican-held U.S. House seats. The court ruled state lawmakers violated procedural requirements when they placed the constitutional amendment on the ballot.
1: And for that reason, they say the congressional district maps issued by the court in 2021, they've got to use for the upcoming congressional election. This was a state matter. Virginia's Supreme Court made this decision. It's not out of the realm of possibility that challengers to this decision would try to get to the Supreme Court to say that there is some U.S. constitutional violation in the way that this ruling was made.
0: Fox's Shannon Bream. The ruling, combined with a recent U.S. Supreme Court decision severely weakening the Voting Rights Act, has supercharged the Republicans' congressional gerrymandering advantage heading into this year's midterm elections. The country's top Republican, President Trump, says he's winning on another front as U.S. carried out more airstrikes today.
2: This time targeting several empty, very large crude containers, ships that were trying to break the blockade and head to Iranian ports. Yesterday, three U.S. guided missile destroyers were transiting the Strait of Hormuz when they came under attack from Iranian missiles and drones. CENTCOM says none of the U.S. warships were hit, but they had to take evasive measures and shoot down the incoming threat.
0: Fox's Jennifer Griffin. A modest win for the U.S. economy last month as employers added 115,000 jobs, exceeding expectations, with the unemployment rate remaining steady at 4.3%.
3: Still, manufacturers cut 2,000 jobs, and over the past year, manufacturing has lost 66,000 jobs. Construction, transportation, and healthcare industries all added jobs last month.
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5: I'm Airman First Class Teresa Figueroa. In the Philippines, the U.S. Army, alongside Philippine and Japanese partners, recently conducted multiple defensive live and dry fire exercises that centered around counter-unmanned aircraft systems weaponry during this year's Balikatan 2026. In Alaska, Red Flag Alaska 26 TAC-1 concluded at Eielson Air Force Base. Realistic air combat training and dynamic flying operations, leveraging the expansive airspace and diverse training environment of the Joint Pacific Alaska Range Complex. And in Korea, U.S. Marines with the 3rd Marine Division executed their first FIM-92 Stinger live fire range during Korean Marine Exchange Program 26.1. This marked another milestone in the unit's capabilities and stance in the Indo-Pacific region. This has been your Pacific Pulse. I'm Airman First Class Teresa Figueroa.
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7: The Detroit Pistons have won 5 straight games.
8: 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Cade with a step back, long go! That shot was murder! And he got nothing but net!
7: Pistons Radio Network on the call. They took down the Cavaliers 107-97 to take a 2-0 series lead. Cade Cunningham had 25 points and 10 assists. Tobias Harris had 21 points. On the losing side, Donovan Mitchell added 31 points. James Harden struggled. He only had 10 points, and 2 of those were in the second half. The Thunder held on to take down the Lakers 125-107 to take a 2-0 series lead to continue their 7-game win streak in the postseason. Austin Reeves had a playoff career high 31 points, and Shai Gilgeous-Alexander had 22. In the NHL playoffs, the Hurricanes topped the Flyers 4-1. Baseball went for the Rays and Cubs.

0: 1812, the residents of St. Michael's, Maryland, learned their village was about to be attacked by the British. To outwit them, the townspeople blacked out the lights in their homes, then hung lanterns high in the trees in the surrounding hills. The British were fooled and overshot the village, hitting only one house. Although they didn't use the term Operation Security, the whole town applied its principles and was spared. Then, as now, everyone's participation helps when it comes to OPSEC.
1: So you think you had the worst family ever? Really? My dad thought kids should be seen and not heard. We had to go around whispering to each other just to communicate. 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
2: So here's to finally figuring out how to get on an airplane, Dave. 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

0: inner voice. 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It's our conscience, our God. 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
1: You'll go faster, faster!
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1: Hey, baby!
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1: Did we just wipe out?
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3: Unlike the humpback whale in there, permanently.
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4: This is your News in One. Reporting for AFN Europe, I'm Army Sergeant Shane Gooden. Obagame Express, the largest multinational maritime exercise in West and Central Africa, concluded in Douala, Cameroon. The annual exercise, facilitated by U.S. 6th Fleet, sponsored by U.S. Africa Command, brought together 30 nations to participate in at-sea and ashore training. The participants exchanged information through class-led training covering maritime law, medical readiness, and command and control techniques. Exercise Director for Obagami Express, U.S. Navy Captain Andrew Cleve, says the exercise serves as a springboard for a year-round security cooperation, and as the training concludes, participants are encouraged to sustain partnerships. Obagami Express enhances the collective capacity to rapidly respond to maritime security challenges. That was your News in One. I'm Army Sergeant Shane Gooden.

0: John Paul Jones was a hero of the American Revolutionary War and is often called the father of the American Navy. Scottish by birth and Virginian by choice, he volunteered early in the War of Independence. During the most famous of his daring naval raids along the British coast, his outgunned ship was on fire and taking on water. When asked if he would admit defeat, he famously replied,
1: "I have not yet begun to fight."
0: In the end, the British commander surrendered. John Paul Jones, an American patriot.
2: It's a fact. When it comes to weight control, slow and steady wins the race. And it's easy. By making small but smart dietary choices, like replacing chips and pretzels with fruits or vegetables, you dramatically cut down your caloric intake. Small increases in your physical activity, like taking a walk around your neighborhood once a day, keeps you active and burns calories. These smart choices add up over time. 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
1: From ABC News, Dabusky. Just a day after Tennessee passed new congressional maps, which are likely to eliminate the state's only district controlled by a Democrat, now Virginia is dealing another setback to the party. Virginia's highest court today striking down the redistricting referendum that voters narrowly approved last month. ABC News national correspondent Stephen Portnoy has more from Washington.
2: The Virginia Supreme Court ruled 4-3 that the Democratic-led legislature didn't follow proper procedure. The Commonwealth's Constitution says lawmakers must vote to approve a ballot measure twice, both before and after a statewide legislative election. In this case, the court said the referendum was first approved too late, after more than a million people had already voted early in 2025. All across America, Democrats had hoped last month's narrow approval of the Virginia referendum would mean four more House seats would land in their column.
1: The government's latest jobs report shows strong gains, says ABC's Brian Clark.
3: Higher gas prices and the war in Iran not slowing down hiring. The April jobs report showed that about 115,000 jobs were added to the private sector last month, about twice as many as expected. The unemployment rate held at 4.3%.
1: The Pentagon has released its first batch of UFO files that President Trump promised to unveil.
4: 161 files released by the Pentagon range from the first UFO reports filed in the 1940s. To reports filed as recently as several years ago, all of them unresolved cases. They include out-of-focus low-definition photos that are being seen for the first time. The documents come from various federal agencies, and some are hundreds of pages long, while others are much shorter.
1: ABC News senior Pentagon reporter Louis Martinez. The Pentagon's earlier reviews have not found any proof that the incidents were extraterrestrial in origin. And two people in New Jersey are being monitored after possibly having come in contact with a person infected by the hantavirus. You're listening to ABC News.
5: This is your News in One. Reporting for AFN Europe, I'm Army Sergeant Shane Gooden. Obagame Express, the largest multinational maritime exercise in West and Central Africa, concluded in Douala, Cameroon. The annual exercise, facilitated by U.S. 6th Fleet, sponsored by U.S. Africa Command, brought together 30 nations to participate in at-sea and ashore training. The participants exchanged information through class-led training covering maritime law, medical readiness, and command and control techniques. Exercise Director for Obagami Express, U.S. Navy Captain Andrew Cleve, says the exercise serves as a springboard for a year-round security cooperation, and as the training concludes, participants are encouraged to sustain partnerships. Obagami Express enhances the collective capacity to rapidly respond to maritime security challenges. That was your News in One. I'm Army Sergeant Shane Gooden.
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7: The Detroit Pistons have won 5 straight games.
8: Left wing now to Cade against Struce. Cade with a step back long. Go! That shot was murder. And he got nothing but net.
7: Pistons Radio Network on the call. They took down the Cavaliers 107-97 to take a 2-0 series lead. Cade Cunningham had 25 points and 10 assists. Tobias Harris had 21 points. On the losing side, Donovan Mitchell added 31 points. James Harden struggled. He only had 10 points, and 2 of those were in the second half. The Thunder held on to take down the Lakers 125-107 to take a 2-0 series lead to continue their 7-game win streak in the postseason. Austin Reeves had a playoff career high 31 points, and Shai Gilgeous-Alexander had 22. In the NHL playoffs, the Hurricanes topped the Flyers 4-1. Baseball wins for the Rays and Cubs.
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Tell him, please, bro. Nella to the cross. He walk around like T. So what's up with these jabronis? Trying to see Compton. 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

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Say, Drake, I hear you like I'm young. You better not ever go to cell block one. To any that talk to him and they in love, just make sure you hide your little sister from him. They tell me Chubb's the only one that get your hand-me-downs. And party at the party playing with his nose now. And Baca got a weird case. Why is he around? Certified lover boys, certified pedophiles. 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Why you trolling like a ain't you tired?

some slaves. Atlanta was the mecca, building railroads and trains. Bear with me for a second, let me put y'all on game. The settlers was using town folk to make them richer. Fast forward 2024, you got the same agenda. You run to Atlanta when you need a check balance. Let me break it down for you, this the real challenge. You call future when you didn't see the club. Lil baby help you get your lingo up. 21, get your first street cred. Thug makes you feel like you a slime in your head. Quavo said you can be from Northside. 2 Chainz say you good, but he lied. You run to Atlanta when you need a few dollars.

0: New tour, new town. Do you respond like this? Or this? Keeping an honest but positive perspective on your move will help your kids do the same. Pointing them in the direction of school and community activities will help them find their own niche, too, and give them a sense that they're actively involved and not just along for the ride. It can be a real jungle out there when duty calls for a move. But before you do this, remember that with your kids, it's monkey see, monkey do. New tour, new town. Do you respond like this? Or this? Keeping an honest but positive perspective on your move will help your kids do the same. Pointing them in the direction of school and community activities will help them find their own niche, too, and give them a sense that they're actively involved and not just along for the ride. It can be a real jungle out there when duty calls for a move. But before you do this, remember that with your kids, it's monkey see, monkey do.
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2: I'm Colonel Nick Hague, Space Force Guardian and NASA astronaut. 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Wherever duty takes us, even into space, staying connected keeps us grounded. Semper Supra.

0: When I was a kid, I used to read comic books. Okay, I still read comic books. Favorite superhero? Spider-Man. 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Very cool. Well, guess what? We all sort of have a spidey sense. It's true. 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To help reduce the chances of us becoming victims of terrorism, it's crucial that we become familiar with our local surroundings and environments so when something or someone appears out of the ordinary, our spidey senses kick in. You didn't think you had any superpowers.
1: Hello, Sergeant Banks. Hey, it's me, Ohio. 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You know, changing your legal residence for tax reasons can lead to a lot of unexpected adverse consequences. Have you seen what the sales tax is down there? And if you're still wanting your son to be a Buckeye, well, hello. Out-of-state tuition, anyone? Look, man, it's cool if you really want to move and all. Just make sure it's for the right reasons. Got any questions? Go talk to the folks at the legal office.
2: 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Reporting for AFN Europe, I'm Army Sergeant Shane Gooden. Obagame Express, the largest multinational maritime exercise in West and Central Africa, concluded in Douala, Cameroon. The annual exercise, facilitated by U.S. 6th Fleet, sponsored by U.S. Africa Command, brought together 30 nations to participate in at-sea and ashore training. The participants exchanged information through class-led training covering maritime law, medical readiness, and command and control techniques. Exercise Director for Obagame Express, U.S. Navy Captain Andrew Cleve, says the exercise serves as a springboard for a year-round security cooperation, and as the training concludes, participants are encouraged to sustain partnerships. Obagame Express enhances the collective capacity to rapidly respond to maritime security challenges. That was your News in One. I'm Army Sergeant Shane Gooden.
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0: Iran's response may come within hours. I'm Carmen Roberts, Fox News. The U.S. expects Tehran to respond today to a proposed memorandum of understanding to end the war. And President Trump says the ceasefire is still on, calling yesterday's airstrikes love taps.
1: The three U.S. warships targeted by Iran Thursday face nonstop incoming fire from Iranian drones and missiles as they traversed 500 miles through the Persian Gulf and the Strait of Hormuz. We also now know that it was one F-18 Super Hornet that struck the two empty oil tankers trying to break the blockade. CENTCOM released video of the MT SeaStar 3 and MT Sevda being struck and now on fire in the Gulf of Oman. They were hit before they could reach Iranian ports.
0: Fox's Jennifer Griffin. President Trump says the ceasefire remains in effect. Meantime, the president has reportedly approved a plan to fire FDA Commissioner Marty Makary. The Wall Street Journal citing sources familiar with the matter who say the decision comes after Makary faced criticism over vaping, abortion, and drug policy. The move is not final and could change. Speaking at the White House Rose Garden a short time ago, President Trump told reporters his administration is cutting drug prices by making most favored nation deals with several major drug companies.
2: I think it's one of the best, biggest things that we've done. Drugs that were costing in London $10 for a pill would cost $130 for a pill in the United States. And now, if it's $10 or if it's $20, that's what we pay.
0: The president spoke after hosting a White House Mother's Day event to honor angel moms, mothers whose children were killed by undocumented immigrants, and Gold Star mothers who lost children in military service. 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
4: I'm Airman First Class Teresa Figueroa. In the Philippines, the U.S. Army, alongside Philippine and Japanese partners, recently conducted multiple defensive live and dry fire exercises that centered around counter-unmanned aircraft systems weaponry during this year's Balikatan 2026. In Alaska, Red Flag Alaska 26 TAC-1 concluded at Eielson Air Force Base. Realistic air combat training and dynamic flying operations, leveraging the expansive airspace and diverse training environment of the Joint Pacific Alaska Range Complex. And in Korea, U.S. Marines with the 3rd Marine Division executed their first FIM-92 Stinger live fire range during Korean Marine Exchange Program 26.1. This marked another milestone in the unit's capabilities and stance in the Indo-Pacific region. This has been your Pacific Pulse. I'm Airman First Class Teresa Figueroa.
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6: The Detroit Pistons have won 5 straight games.
7: 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Cade with a step back, long goal! That shot was murder! And he got nothing but net!
6: Pistons radio network on the call. They took down the Cavaliers 107-97 to take a 2-0 series lead. Cade Cunningham had 25 points and 10 assists. Tobias Harris had 21 points. On the losing side, Donovan Mitchell added 31 points. James Harden struggled. He only had 10 points and 2 of those were in the second half. The Thunder held on to take down the Lakers 125-107 to take a 2-0 series lead to continue their 7-game win streak in the postseason. Austin Reeves had a playoff career high 31 points, and Shai Gilgeous-Alexander had 22. In the NHL playoffs, the Hurricanes topped the Flyers 4-1. Baseball wins for the Rays and Cubs.

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0: when it comes to weight control, slow and steady wins the race. And it's easy by making small but smart dietary choices. Like choosing water over soda or juice. You consume fewer calories while hydrating in a natural and healthy way. Small increases in your physical activity, like taking a short walk after every meal, gets you moving and is a healthy habit that increases your metabolism. These smart choices add up over time. You lose weight and keep it off, slow and steady.
1: My great-great-great-grandparents were slaves in Virginia. That's history. But slavery is not a thing of the past. Today, human traffickers have millions of people trapped in forced labor or prostitution. And some of that slavery may be taking place close to where you work and live. Look for the signs. Hazardous, restrictive working and living conditions, physical and mental abuse, missing passports or visa, and no money.

says the exercise serves as a springboard for a year-round security cooperation, and as the training concludes, participants are encouraged to sustain partnerships. Obagami Express enhances the collective capacity to rapidly respond to maritime security challenges. That was Renews in One. I'm Army Sergeant Shane Gooden.

0: say, I've heard a lot about this sponsorship program you Yanks have. Sounds like a right good idea. I'd like to give it a go. To start, I'd tell you what your new place is going to be like, and I wouldn't sugarcoat it. If there's a gaggle of mad fools running about, I'd tell you straight up. Maybe send some clever photos too.
1: 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But do try to be positive.
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2: 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Sounds like a right good idea. 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If there's a gaggle of mad fools running about, I'd tell you straight up. Maybe send some clever photos too.
1: 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But do try to be positive.
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0: Russia have agreed to a three-day ceasefire, which will begin tomorrow. Ukrainian President Volodymyr Zelensky confirming Russia has offered a prisoner swap as part of the agreement, wherein 1,000 prisoners will be released from both sides. It all comes as the Trump administration faces new pressure over the war in Iran after U.S. and Iranian forces exchanged fire yesterday.
1: We have had a quote via Iranian state media from an Iranian official saying, quote, the clashes have now stopped and the atmosphere is calm. And that might be a sign, just might, that there is a bit of space now and hopefully for diplomacy to play its course.
0: ABC's Tom Sufi Burridge, Secretary of State Marco Rubio, says he's expecting Iran to respond to the American framework for peace talks at some point today. Meanwhile, all eyes will be on Spain's Canary Islands this weekend as a Dutch cruise liner arrives. The ship has been at the center of the ongoing hantavirus outbreak. The CDC will be there and will transfer the Americans on board to the National Quarantine Unit in Nebraska. Former White House COVID Response Director Ashish Jha.
2: It's really hard to spread. That's what makes it different from like COVID or flu. With COVID or flu, people sit next to each other a long period, you know, they can infect each other. With the Andy strain, it takes prolonged exposure over many, many hours before you can infect somebody.
0: The Trump administration appears to be nearing a settlement with TikTok.
3: Sources tell ABC News the $400 million payment would settle a federal lawsuit the Biden administration filed against TikTok in 2024, alleging the video app violated child privacy laws by gathering data on users under 13 without their parents' consent. Sources say the money from the proposed settlement would be directed toward the president's beautification projects here in D.C. ABC News has told one possibility that's been discussed is applying the funds toward the massive triumphal arch the president aims to have built near Arlington National Cemetery.
0: ABC's Stephen Portnoy, you're listening to ABC News.
4: This is your News in One. Reporting for AFN Europe, I'm Army Sergeant Shane Gooden. Obagame Express, the largest multinational maritime exercise in West and Central Africa, concluded in Douala, Cameroon. The annual exercise, facilitated by U.S. 6th Fleet, sponsored by U.S. Africa Command, brought together 30 nations to participate in at-sea and ashore training. The participants exchanged information through class-led training covering maritime law, medical readiness, and command and control techniques. Exercise Director for Obagami Express, U.S. Navy Captain Andrew Cleve, says the exercise serves as a springboard for a year-round security cooperation, and as the training concludes, participants are encouraged to sustain partnerships. Obagami Express enhances the collective capacity to rapidly respond to maritime security challenges. That was your News in One. I'm Army Sergeant Shane Gooden.
5: In Los Angeles. Here's Brianna Murrow.
6: The Detroit Pistons have won 5 straight games.
7: Left wing now to Cade against Struce. Cade with a step back long. Go! That shot was murder. And he got nothing but net.
6: Pistons Radio Network on the call. They took down the Cavaliers 107-97 to take a 2-0 series lead. Cade Cunningham had 25 points and 10 assists. Tobias Harris had 21 points. On the losing side, Donovan Mitchell added 31 points. James Harden struggled. He only had 10 points and 2 of those were in the second half. The Thunder held on to take down the Lakers 125-107 to take a 2-0 series lead to continue their 7-game win streak in the postseason. Austin Reeves had a playoff career high 31 points, and Shai Gilgeous-Alexander had 22. In the NHL playoffs, the Hurricanes topped the Flyers 4-1. Baseball wins for the Rays and Cubs.
5: Yeah. AFN the Eagles.

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8: Serving U.S. forces across Europe.

0: international maritime exercise in West and Central Africa, concluded in Douala, Cameroon. The annual exercise, facilitated by U.S. 6th Fleet, sponsored by U.S. Africa Command, brought together 30 nations to participate in at-sea and ashore training. The participants exchanged information through class-led training covering maritime law, medical readiness, and command and control techniques. Exercise Director for Obagami Express, U.S. Navy Captain Andrew Cleve, says the exercise serves as a springboard for a year-round security cooperation, and as the training concludes, participants are encouraged to sustain partnerships. Obagami Express enhances the collective capacity to rapidly respond to maritime security challenges. That was your News in One. I'm Army Sergeant Shane Gooden.
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2: I'm Colonel Nick Haig, Space Force Guardian and NASA astronaut. 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
2: Will it last? I'm Carmen Roberts, Fox News. President Trump announced a short time ago that Russia and Ukraine have agreed to his request for a three-day ceasefire. But nearly every temporary truce between the two warring nations has quickly collapsed. Fox's Aisha Hosni says the president posted online the truce will start tomorrow.
3: May 9th, May 10th, and May 11th. And that's interesting because that is around Victory Day for Russia. Of course, Vladimir Putin is going to want to have a big military parade. So it sounds like that's something that he was very interested in securing a ceasefire during that time.
2: President Trump says the 3 days will allow for the transfer of 2,000 Russian and Ukrainian prisoners of war. In the Middle East, the U.S. strikes at four tankers trying to break the blockade, even as the White House awaits Iran's response to a peace proposal.
4: We're expecting a response from them. We'll see what the response entails.
2: Secretary of State Marco Rubio telling reporters in Rome.
4: The hope is it's something that it can put us into a serious process of negotiation. Obviously, we've seen the reporting overnight that Iran has established or trying to establish some agency that's going to control traffic in the straits. That would be very problematic. That would actually be unacceptable.
2: And the U.S. State Department says it is arranging for a repatriation flight for the safe return of American passengers aboard the Dutch cruise ship impacted by a hantavirus outbreak.
5: The MV Hondius, the site of a deadly hantavirus outbreak with more than 140 passengers and crew on board, is expected to reach a Spanish island off the coast of West Africa this weekend. 17 of those on board are Americans. At least 3 passengers have died and several others are sick.
2: Fox's Tanya J. Powers. And the Virginia Supreme Court erases a voter-approved Democratic redistricting plan, saying lawmakers violated procedure when placing the amendment on the ballot. 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
6: This is your News in One. Reporting for AFN Europe, I'm Army Sergeant Shane Gooden.
7: Ogame Express, the largest multinational maritime exercise in West and Central Africa, concluded in Douala, Cameroon.
6: The annual exercise, facilitated by U.S. 6th Fleet, sponsored by U.S. Africa Command, brought together 30 nations to participate in at-sea and ashore training. The participants exchanged information through class-led training covering maritime law, medical readiness, and command and control techniques. Exercise Director for Ogame Express, U.S. Navy Captain Andrew Cleve, says the exercise serves as a springboard for a year-round security cooperation, and as the training concludes, participants are encouraged to sustain partnerships. Ogame Express enhances the collective capacity to rapidly respond to maritime security challenges. That was your News in One. I'm Army Sergeant Shane Gooden.
8: Sports studios in Los Angeles. Here's Isaac Lowengrin.
9: In the NFL, New York Jets running back Breece Hall has just agreed to a 3-year, $45 million extension. Elsewhere, it's official with the officials. The NFL and the NFL Referees Association reached a new 7-year collective bargaining agreement through the 2032 season. The Denver Broncos signed general manager George Payton to a new 5-year contract through 2030. The NFL announced the 2026 schedule will be released next Thursday, May 14th. ESPN reports the sale of the Super Bowl champion Seattle Seahawks is drawing softer than expected interest. The Green Bay Packers released veteran place kicker Brandon McManus. In college basketball, Iowa is finalizing a new 6-year contract with head coach Ben McCollum, who led the Hawkeyes to the Elite Eight in his first season.
1: Fresh music, familiar

0: Every country has its own unique traffic situations. Things you need to look for every time you come to a crosswalk. Cars and trucks fill the streets in some locations, while bikes and scooters make up more of the flow in others. And then there are the roundabouts. What's up with that? No matter where you go, though, two basic concepts don't change. Pedestrians and crosswalks generally have the right of way. And just like stateside, vehicles and cyclists might not always stop. Like I was saying, every country has its own unique traffic situations. Things you need to look for every time you come to a crosswalk. Cars and trucks fill the streets in some locations, while bikes and scooters make up more of the flow in others. And then there are the roundabouts. What's up with that? No matter where you go, though, two basic concepts don't change. Pedestrians and crosswalks generally have the right of way. And just like stateside, vehicles and cyclists might not always stop. Like I was saying,
1: $584 million. That's how much military consumers reported losing to fraud in 2024. I'm Mark Metter with the Federal Trade Commission, reminding you to report fraud. Your reports help the FTC to bring cases that stop scammers and alert people about current trends. Talking about scams and reporting them helps protect everyone in your community. If you spot a scam, tell the FTC at reportfraud.ftc.gov.
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2: Your pants.
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5: alert.
4: Too.
5: This is your News in One. Reporting for AFN Europe, I'm Army Sergeant Shane Gooden. Obagame Express, the largest multinational maritime exercise in West and Central Africa, concluded in Douala, Cameroon. The annual exercise, facilitated by U.S. 6th Fleet, sponsored by U.S. Africa Command, brought together 30 nations to participate in at-sea and ashore training. The participants exchanged information through class-led training covering maritime law, medical readiness, and command and control techniques. Exercise Director for Obagami Express, U.S. Navy Captain Andrew Cleve, says the exercise serves as a springboard for a year-round security cooperation, and as the training concludes, participants are encouraged to sustain partnerships. Obagami Express enhances the collective capacity to rapidly respond to maritime security challenges. That was your News in One. I'm Army Sergeant Shane Gooden.

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2: From ABC News, Dubusky. The cruise ship at the center of the hantavirus outbreak is expected to arrive at a port in the Canary Islands on Sunday. ABC foreign correspondent Maggie Rulli is in Spain, where officials are showing off the area that passengers are set to disembark.
3: They claim this process will keep everyone on board this cruise ship entirely isolated from the island. They also confirmed today that the U.S. says they will send a plane to pick up those U.S. citizens that are on board as well. So again, this is all supposed to happen in the next 48 hours or so. Still a lot of questions, though, about how exactly they're going to pull it off.
2: The CDC is at an emergency response level 3 right now, its lowest level of emergency activation. Russia and Ukraine have agreed to a 3-day ceasefire beginning tomorrow. Both sides have also agreed to exchange 1,000 prisoners. ABC's Patrick Reval has details.
4: President Trump has hailed this short 3-day ceasefire as perhaps the beginning of the end of the war in Ukraine, but in reality, there's no reason to think that. Vladimir Putin had called for this brief pause in attacks for this weekend over Russia's Victory Day holiday when he holds a huge annual military parade on Red Square. The Kremlin was worried that Ukraine might attack that parade.
2: Meanwhile, Iran is still weighing the latest framework for future peace negotiations that the U.S. is proposing. It comes after the two sides exchanged fire in the Strait of Hormuz yesterday, though President Trump is maintaining the ceasefire is still in place. The Pentagon has released a new batch of files documenting UFOs. ABC News senior Pentagon reporter Louis Martinez says there are more than 160 documents dating back to the 1940s.
5: The release of the documents follows a directive from President Trump earlier this year to open up all of the federal government's UFO files. The Pentagon's earlier reviews have not found any proof that the incidents were extraterrestrial in origin.
2: And the Labor Department says the economy added 115,000 jobs last month, according to their latest employment report. You're listening to ABC News.
6: This is your News in One. Reporting for AFN Europe, I'm Army Sergeant Shane Gooden. Obagame Express, the largest multinational maritime exercise in West and Central Africa, concluded in Douala, Cameroon. The annual exercise, facilitated by U.S. 6th Fleet, sponsored by U.S. Africa Command, brought together 30 nations to participate in at-sea and ashore training. The participants exchanged information through class-led training covering maritime law, medical readiness, and command and control techniques. Exercise Director for Obagami Express, U.S. Navy Captain Andrew Cleve, says the exercise serves as a springboard for a year-round security cooperation, and as the training concludes, participants are encouraged to sustain partnerships. Obagami Express enhances the collective capacity to rapidly respond to maritime security challenges. That was your News in One. I'm Army Sergeant Shane Gooden.
7: From the Fox Sports Studios in Los Angeles, here's Isaac Lowengrin.
8: In the NFL, New York Jets running back Breece Hall has agreed to a 3-year, $45 million extension. The NFL and the NFL Referees Association have reached a new 7-year collective bargaining agreement through the 2032 campaign. The Denver Broncos signed general manager George Payton to a new 5-year contract through 2030. The NFL announced that the 2026 regular season schedule is going to be released next Thursday on the 14th of May. ESPN reported that the sale of the Super Bowl champion Seattle Seahawks is drawing softer than expected interest. The Green Bay Packers released veteran place kicker Brandon McManus. And in college basketball, Iowa is finalizing a new 6-year contract with head coach Ben McCollum, who led the Hawkeyes to the Elite Eight in his first season on the job.

0: So I got my 2 mile run in. I think I'm ready for my PT test.
1: Yeah, I got this paper for the copier. I'm ready for a nap.
0: You what?
1: I had to go all the way to the supply room to get it.
0: Wait, you're that exhausted from carrying a ream of paper?
1: Hey, 2 reams, okay? That's like 1,000 sheets all the way down the hall.
0: Dude, you'll never be able to pass a PT test. Just 20 minutes of exercise a day would make a big difference. Before you know it, you'll be able to carry a whole box of paper.
1: Oh, cool.
0: So I got my 2 mile run in. I think I'm ready for my PT test.
1: Yeah, I got this paper for the copier. I'm ready for a nap.
0: You what?
1: I had to go all the way to the supply room to get it.
0: Wait, you're that exhausted from carrying a ream of paper?
1: Hey, 2 reams, okay? That's like 1,000 sheets all the way down the hall.
0: Dude, you'll never be able to pass a PT test. Just 20 minutes of exercise a day would make a big difference. Before you know it, you'll be able to carry a whole box of paper.
1: Oh, cool.
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7: I'm Airman First Class Teresa Figueroa. In the Philippines, the U.S. Army, alongside Philippine and Japanese partners, recently conducted multiple defensive live and dry fire exercises that centered around counter-unmanned aircraft systems weaponry during this year's Balikatan 2026. In Alaska, Red Flag Alaska 26 TAC 1 concluded at Eielson Air Force Base. Realistic air combat training and dynamic flying operations, leveraging the expansive airspace and diverse training environment of the Joint Pacific Alaska Range Complex. And in Korea, U.S. Marines with the 3rd Marine Division executed their first FIM-92 Stinger live fire range during Korean Marine Exchange Program 26.1. This marked another milestone in the unit's capabilities and stance in the Indo-Pacific region. This has been your Pacific Pulse. I'm Airman First Class Teresa Figueroa.

0: 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I'm the operational support officer for MSC Europe and Africa. Today I'm swimming in support of my friends. 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I'm the operational support officer for MSC Europe and Africa. 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

0: serving America's best. In fighting. I'm Lisa Lucera, Fox News. Russia and Ukraine agree to a short ceasefire.
1: The three-day ceasefire, beginning May 9th and ending May 11th, coincides with Victory Day, when Russia marks the defeat of Nazi Germany in World War II. In a social media post, President Trump says the ceasefire will include a suspension of all kinetic activity and a prisoner swap of 1,000 prisoners from each country. The ceasefire announcement comes a day after Special Envoy Steve Witkoff and Jared Kushner met with Ukraine's top negotiator in Miami.
0: Fox's Jared Halper, the White House. Ukraine's President Zelensky, in a statement, said Ukraine's decision on how to engage with the ceasefire discussions was shaped in part by the prospect of freeing its prisoners. Ukraine has made the return of prisoners of war a central demand throughout the conflict. As the White House awaits word from Iran on its latest peace proposal, U.S. Central Command says it's taken aim at several Iranian tankers.
2: U.S. forces announced that they disabled two more vessels that were caught violating the U.S. blockade in the Gulf of Oman. CENTCOM also releasing new images of the four U.S.-guided missile destroyers that faced nonstop incoming fire from Iran while they were traversing 500 miles through the Persian Gulf and the Strait of Hormuz.
0: Fox's Aisha Hosni at the White House. Still, President Trump said the ceasefire with Iran remains intact. Cameras will be allowed in the courtroom for the entire trial of Tyler Robinson, the man accused of gunning down Charlie Kirk while he spoke on a Utah college campus last September. The defense had argued cameras could impact the outcome of the trial. Judge Tony Graff also agreeing to push Robinson's preliminary hearing to early July. Alabama Republicans have asked the U.S. Supreme Court to clear the way for the state to pursue a new congressional map after the high court decision last week to not allow Louisiana to create a second majority black congressional district. 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
3: Your news in one. Reporting for AFN Europe, I'm Army Sergeant Shane Gooden.
4: Ogame Express, the largest multinational maritime exercise in West and Central Africa, concluded in Douala, Cameroon.
3: The annual exercise, facilitated by U.S. 6th Fleet, sponsored by U.S. Africa Command, brought together 30 nations to participate in at-sea and ashore training. The participants exchanged information through class-led training covering maritime law, medical readiness, and command and control techniques. Exercise Director for Ogame Express, U.S. Navy Captain Andrew Cleve, says the exercise serves as a springboard for a year-round security cooperation, and as the training concludes, participants are encouraged to sustain partnerships. Ogame Express enhances the collective capacity to rapidly respond to maritime security challenges. That was your news in one. I'm Army Sergeant Shane Gooden.
5: From the Fox Sports Studios in Los Angeles, here's Isaac Lowengrin.
6: In the NFL, New York Jets running back Breece Hall has agreed to a three-year, $45 million extension. The NFL and the NFL Referees Association reached a new seven-year collective bargaining agreement through 2032. The Denver Broncos signed general manager George Payton to a new five-year contract through 2030. The NFL announced that the 2026 regular season schedule will be released next Thursday, the 14th of May. ESPN reports the sale of the Super Bowl champion Seattle Seahawks is drawing softer-than-expected interest. The Green Bay Packers today released veteran place kicker Brandon McManus. Baseball, The Athletic reports Los Angeles Dodgers pitcher Blake Snell will make his season debut on Saturday against the Atlanta Braves. Snell missed the first month of the regular season because of left shoulder inflammation.

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3: I'm Colonel Nick Hague, Space Force Guardian and NASA astronaut. When I launched to the International Space Station on the NASA mission as part of the astronaut program, I was away from home for 171 days. 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Thanks to the American Forces Network, I stayed in touch with news, sports, and the little things that make the station feel like home. Wherever duty takes us, even into space, staying connected keeps us grounded. Semper Supra.

a sneaky link. 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I'm the one put you in that Leontay. Fashion over water, I put you on the runway. You was rocking Coach bags, got you Sinead.

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1: This is your news in one. Reporting for AFN Europe, I'm Army Sergeant Shane Gooden. Ogame Express, the largest multinational maritime exercise in West and Central Africa, concluded in Douala, Cameroon. The annual exercise, facilitated by U.S. 6th Fleet, sponsored by U.S. Africa Command, brought together 30 nations to participate in at-sea and ashore training. The participants exchanged information through class-led training covering maritime law, medical readiness, and command and control techniques. Exercise Director for Obagami Express, U.S. Navy Captain Andrew Cleves, says the exercise serves as a springboard for a year-round security cooperation, and as the training concludes, participants are encouraged to sustain partnerships. Obagami Express enhances the collective capacity to rapidly respond to maritime security challenges. That was your news in one. I'm Army Sergeant Shane Gooden.

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1: From ABC News, I'm Dave Packer. Spanish authorities are preparing for the arrival of more than 140 passengers and crew from a hantavirus-affected cruise ship. The Dutch flagship is set to arrive in the Canary Islands this weekend, with evacuations taking place in a cordoned-off area. Dr. Angela Hewitt, the medical director for the University of Nebraska Medical Center's biocontainment unit.
2: We have a trained team of healthcare workers, including everything from our nursing team to a physician team, including infectious diseases specialists, as well as critical care physicians. And we are ready should one of these individuals develop symptoms concerning for hantavirus.
1: Three passengers have died in the outbreak and several others are sick, but the World Health Organization says the risk to the wider public is low. Tens of thousands of students expecting to take their university finals are left in limbo after an apparent cyber attack targeted the popular assignment and grading hub Canvas, plunging dozens of campuses into the dark. ABC's Sophie Flay.
3: Several universities acknowledging the breach. Penn State now canceling some final exams. The University of Illinois postponing assignments and finals. Shiny Hunters is threatening to release the data May 12th unless it's paid an unspecified ransom. It claims it has several billions of private messages among students and teachers.
1: Secretary of State Marco Rubio said he was expecting Iran's response to a U.S. peace proposal.
4: We have had a quote via Iranian state media from an Iranian official saying, quote, the clashes have now stopped and the atmosphere is calm. And that might be a sign, just might, that there is a bit of space now and hopefully for diplomacy to play its course.
1: ABC News foreign correspondent Tom Sophie Burridge. In a significant setback for Democrats, Virginia's highest court striking down the redistricting referendum that voters narrowly approved last month. The state Supreme Court ruled 4-3 that the Democratic-led legislature didn't follow proper procedure. Virginia plans to appeal to the U.S. Supreme Court. 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
5: Federal newscast. Military spouses want Congress to pass the Military Spouse Small Business Recognition Act.
6: More than 50 military spouse-owned businesses met with lawmakers and congressional staff on Thursday to advocate for legislation that seeks to designate military spouse-owned businesses as a disadvantaged category under the SBA's 8A Business Development Program. The designation would reduce borrowing costs for military spouse businesses by waiving SBA loan guarantee fees for loans up to $1 million. Anastasia Obis, Federal News Network.
5: And a group of Republican lawmakers is urging Army Secretary Dan Driscoll to implement a stalled rule that would allow individuals to carry firearms and other weapons on land managed by the Army Corps of Engineers. The lawmakers said that constituents in their districts have reached out to express concerns over this restriction. Find these stories and more at federalnewsnetwork.com. I'm Eric White.
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8: In the NFL, New York Jets running back Breece Hall has agreed to a three-year, $45 million extension. The NFL and the NFL Referees Association reached a new seven-year collective bargaining agreement through 2032. The Denver Broncos signed general manager George Payton to a new five-year contract through 2030. The NFL announced the 2026 schedule will be released next Thursday, May 14th. ESPN reports the sale of the Super Bowl champion Seattle Seahawks is drawing softer than expected interest. The Green Bay Packers today released veteran place kicker Brandon McManus. Baseball, The Athletic reports Los Angeles Dodgers pitcher Blake Snell will make his season debut Saturday against Atlanta after missing the first month of the season due to left shoulder inflammation. Tonight at 7 Eastern, Game 3 of the NBA's Eastern Conference semifinals from Philly, with the Knicks leading the Sixers 2-0.
7: All the music you need

0: I didn't donate blood because I've deployed before.
1: The fact is, there are some specific conditions which apply to travel that may prevent you from donating blood. However, not all deferrals are permanent. So it's important that you check donation guidelines often. Make the connection, not an excuse. 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
0: I didn't donate blood because I've deployed before.
1: The fact is, there are some specific conditions which apply to travel that may prevent you from donating blood. However, not all deferrals are permanent. So it's important that you check donation guidelines often. Make the connection, not an excuse. 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
0: Oh, look, they have Shimmering Sunset.
1: Ooh, Tilt-A-World Barf Greenorama.
0: There's also Sandy Beach Taupe.
2: A PCS move can seem threatening to children. Getting them involved with your move can help them have a more positive attitude about it. Even things like letting them pick out the paint color for their new room can go a long way.
0: Ooh, what's this one?
1: Oh, yeah, biohazard blue.
3: Yeah.
4: They aren't invisible. They may be all around you, in the clubs you go to, the work sites you visit. Human traffickers. Modern-day slave traders out in the open for all to see. Selling people for labor or prostitution. Physical and mental abuse, forced isolation, the withholding of passports and money. These are just some of the signs. If you see or suspect human trafficking, report it immediately to your chain of command.
5: This is your News in One, reporting for AFN Europe. I'm Army Sergeant Shane Gooden. Ogame Express, the largest multinational maritime exercise in West and Central Africa, concluded in Douala, Cameroon. The annual exercise, facilitated by U.S. 6th Fleet, sponsored by U.S. Africa Command, brought together 30 nations to participate in at-sea and ashore training. The participants exchanged information through class-led training covering maritime law, medical readiness, and command and control techniques. Exercise Director for Ogame Express, U.S. Navy Captain Andrew Cleve, says the exercise serves as a springboard for a year-round security cooperation, and as the training concludes, participants are encouraged to sustain partnerships. Ogame Express enhances the collective capacity to rapidly respond to maritime security challenges. That was your News in One. I'm Army Sergeant Shane Gooden.
6: 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Turn it up.
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0: Hey, what you doing?
1: Just playing and talking to my friends about moving. Again? You know all the great stuff that comes with a PCS move.
0: Oh, come on. It'll be okay. You know, I heard about a band looking for a new bass player whose influences are Geddy Lee and Flea. Sound like anyone you know? Or...
1: Wow, really?
0: Yeah, that's what I'm saying.
1: Some guys were moving or looking for a bass player? That is so cool.
2: A PCS move can be tough, especially for kids. Helping them plug into activities at your new post will make your move that much better for them and you.
0: Hey, what you doing?
1: Just playing and talking to my friends about moving. Again? You know all the great stuff that comes with a PCS move.
0: Oh, come on. It'll be okay. You know, I heard about a band looking for a new bass player whose influences are Geddy Lee and Flea. Sound like anyone you know or...
1: Wow, really?
0: Yeah, that's what I'm saying.
1: Some guys were moving or looking for a bass player? That is so cool.
2: A PCS move can be tough, especially for kids. Helping them plug into activities at your new post will make your move that much better for them and you.
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2: Than 3 days. I'm Lisa Lacerra, Fox News. President Trump talking about the ceasefire announced this afternoon between Russia and Ukraine.
3: We have a little period of time where they're not going to be killing people. That's very good.
2: The three-day pause begins May 9th and runs through May 11th to coincide with Victory Day, when Russia marks the defeat of Germany in World War II. Yesterday, Special Envoy Steve Witkoff and Jared Kushner met with Ukraine's top negotiator in Miami. On Iran, the president said he expects a response from them on a long-term ceasefire soon, as the U.S. and Tehran exchange fire.
4: On Thursday, three U.S. Navy destroyers faced nonstop incoming fire from Iranian drones and missiles as they sailed 500 miles through the Persian Gulf and the Strait of Hormuz. In response, the U.S. military struck a port on Iran's Keshem Island and military targets in Bandar Abbas, crucial to Iran's oil export economy, and Iran's Bandar Kargan naval checkpoint in Manab.
2: Fox's Jennifer Griffin in Washington. Still, the president says the ceasefire remains in effect. The CDC says it's monitoring and responding to an outbreak of a potentially deadly virus linked to rodents, saying the risk to the general public remains extremely low.
5: 17 Americans remain aboard this Dutch cruise ship at the center of a deadly hantavirus outbreak. Its operator says all on board are symptom-free and estimated to arrive early Sunday in the Canary Islands to board flights home.
2: Fox's Jonathan Sarri. A Utah judge has ruled cameras will be allowed in the courtroom for the trial of Tyler Robinson, the man accused of killing Charlie Kirk while he spoke on a college campus last September. Robinson's attorneys argue potential jurors could be biased by news reports and online comments that depict him as unremorseful based on how he looks and acts in court. 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
6: Newscast. Military spouses want Congress to pass the Military Spouse Small Business Recognition Act.
7: More than 50 military spouse-owned businesses met with lawmakers and congressional staff on Thursday to advocate for legislation that seeks to designate military spouse-owned businesses as a disadvantaged category under the SBA's 8A Business Development Program. The designation would reduce borrowing costs for military spouse businesses by waiving SBA loan guarantee fees for loans up to $1 million. Anastasia Obis, Federal News Network.
6: And a group of Republican lawmakers is urging Army Secretary Dan Driscoll to implement a stalled rule that would allow individuals to carry firearms and other weapons on land managed by the Army Corps of Engineers. The lawmakers said that constituents in their districts have reached out to express concerns over this restriction. Find these stories and more at federalnewsnetwork.com. I'm Eric White.
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9: In the NFL, New York Jets running back Breece Hall.